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1: They say the holy water's watered down, and this town's lost its faith. 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
1: The city has been reduced to rubble. Destruction in the wake of a monster that is no more. What's this? Chuckzilla has just emerged on the outskirts of town. What could possibly happen next?

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sexy people.

That's what we need at the start of a new working week here in the South. Plenty of energy and enthusiasm, thanks to Katy Perry and Raw and Jane Wildlin, Rush Hour. Good morning, it is Mike in for that man Meadows here on the Early Bird Hour at V2 Radio with you through until 7, not just for this morning, but for the next couple of weeks as Ian takes a well-deserved break. Trust you've had a good weekend. Weather-wise here in the South, wasn't it gorgeous? And it's looking okay, the forecast, for the rest of the week as well. We'll delve into the detail a little bit later on this hour. Musically, some Cyndi Lauper on the way after this, new from Madonna and Kylie. It is Love Sensation.

0: It's always a bit of a shock when the alarm goes off after a relaxing weekend. We've got this together. We can do this. The start of a new week here in the South Morning. It is Mike in for Ian. It is the early bird hour here at V2 Radio. Just there, Cyndi Lauper, Girls Just Wanna Have Fun, and new from Madonna and Kylie, a love sensation. So what are we? Monday the 7th of September. Let's take a moment, wind the clock back to find out what was happening on this day in years gone by. 2006, Borat premiered at the Toronto International Film Festival. Very funny back in the day. Of course, the creation of Sacha Baron Cohen. I think from memory, one of the catchphrases was very nice with a thumbs up as well. This day, 2014, the Earth experienced a near miss in astronomical terms as an asteroid 22 meters wide passed by the Earth at a distance of 25,000 miles. And this day, 1940, the start of the Blitz over London. Couple of notable birthdays, including Holly Golightly, the British rock singer-songwriter, born this day in 1966. And this day in 1959, the American R&B singer Jermaine Stewart, of course famous for such songs as We Don't Have to Take Our Clothes Off. Talking of the music, on the way, the likes of In Vogue and The Police and Sting. It is V2.
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Rin the Money. Make sure you're listening to The To Radio from 8 this morning as Tanya reveals details of a mega £1,000 cash giveaway with Cathedral Wealth Management. Tanya on the way with breakfast from 7. The big reveal after 8 this morning. Just played you on Vogue, Don't Let Go. Got Express 2 with David Byrne on the way. Grace on Lazy after this from The Police. Did you do do da da da? Oh, you know the one. It's

0: don't know about you, but for me, great memories of the early 2000s. Express 2 featuring David Byrne, Lazy and the Police, an absolute stonking 80s classic. Da-da-da-da here on the Early Bird Hour at V2 Radio. If you are a regular listener, well, thank you ever so much, but you might be thinking, hang on a minute, that's not that man Meadows. No, Ian's off for a couple of weeks. You got me and Mike in, not just for this morning, but for the next fortnight here on the Early Bird Hour. So the weather, well, of course, over the weekend, absolutely glorious here in the south for this coming week. Bit of a pendulum when it comes to the sunshine and the showers. Today, a dry day in the south, plenty of sunshine and some patchy cloud. Tomorrow, the chance of some showers pretty much everywhere at times. Then back to Wednesday, to the sunshine and the cloud and staying dry. And then Thursday, we're going to see some showers once again. So it kind of swings all over the place throughout the week. Temperature-wise, though, in the south, in the low 20s, 21, 22 most days. For a far more detailed forecast for the south, check out the website v2radio.co.uk. And of course, just after 7, you've got your local news and your travel as well, keeping it informed here in the south. Musically, Huntrix and a classic from Rose Rice. It's V2.
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Teddy Swims, good song, but a song title that messes with my mind. Can't get my head around that. Break Up in Reverse is the title. Rose Rice, Is It Love You're After? And Huntrix and Golden here at the Early Bird Hour from V2 Radio, where we will soon be making way for breakfast with Tanya from 7. 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So towards the news for 7 and breakfast with Tanya, the Blow Monkeys after this, I think, 90s classic, Fats and Small, and Turn Around. It's V2.

0: Hands in the air like you just don't care. That could be the soundtrack to your early morning workout, couldn't it? Avicii, Hey Brother, The Blow Monkeys, It Doesn't Have to Be This Way. Hey, ain't that the truth at times? And Fats and Small and Turn Around. It has been the early bird hour. It's been a pleasure to be with you this morning in for that man, Meadows. I'll be back tomorrow morning on the early bird hour between 6 and 7. But before that, this evening, with 3 hours of soft rock classics between 7 and 10 here at V2 Radio. In the meantime, thank you to one of our many sponsors, and that's Good News Newsagents. Thank you to the team there for your support. I'll be making way for breakfast with Tanya from 7, including that big cash prize announcement just after 8 this morning. Please do not miss out. It's news for 7 on the way, and musically to get us underway on breakfast, the likes of George Michael and CeeLo Green. Have yourself a great Monday.
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1: 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From the Sky News Centre at 7, a police dispersal order is in place after hundreds of protesters gathered in Portsmouth overnight following the arrival of 140 migrants on a small boat. The demonstrators blocked roads for hours in the second major anti-migrant protest of the weekend. On Saturday, masked groups blocked access to the port of Dover. The government's condemned what it's called intimidating and thuggish behaviour. This man explains why he joined last night's protest.
6: When you hear it somewhere in Dover and it's like, well, that's somewhere else, it's kind of an issue, but it's not really my problem. But when it happens on your own doorstep, it kind of makes it very real.
1: The Chancellor is giving a speech later explaining how he intends to accelerate the world's fifth biggest economy. John Healey will set out how he views some of the economic challenges the UK faces, but with the backdrop of rising borrowing costs globally. Far-right party Alternative for Germany is claiming an historic victory in a state election after taking 44% of the vote. But because every other major party refuses to go into coalition, it needed 50% to govern outright. Health leaders claim staff in England's A&E departments face violence or aggression on a daily or weekly basis. The Royal College of Emergency Medicine says 96% of workers it questioned say they've been abused by patients or the public. Arsenal manager Mikel Arteta praised his team's exceptional performance as they came from a goal down to beat Chelsea 2-1 in the Premier League. He says a big tackle from defender Esri Konsa on Chelsea's Morgan Rodgers summed up his team's desire.
7: Very English tackle, the crowd reacted immediately. You guys love that more than a goal sometimes. It was great, obviously. It was phenomenal.
1: Everton scored an injury time equaliser to draw 2-2 with Manchester United. Kimi Antonelli won the Italian Grand Prix. He came from 19th on the grid to take victory. And perhaps laughter really is the best medicine. A trial in Turkey suggests laughter therapy could help people with a common lung condition breathe better. That's the latest. I'm Faye Rowlands.
8: 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Local news. After a summer of major wildfires across the south, a new free alert service has launched to help people keep track of nearby fires. Wildfire Watch UK combines satellite detections with fire service information and can send alerts for homes, businesses and other locations. It comes as firefighters brought a field fire near Billingshurst under control on Saturday afternoon. Five villages in the Arran district could see changes to conservation area guidance. Draft reviews have been approved for public consultation covering Poling West and East, Lyminster, Eastergate Square and Eastergate Church Lane. The biggest proposed change is at Lyminster, where the protected area could be expanded to include Knuckers Hole and several historic homes. In other news, a historic fort in Gosport could get a new cafe and visitor centre under plans submitted to the Borough Council. The proposals for Fort Gilkicker would convert an old store building into a cafe, visitor centre and community space. The plans also include displaying one of the fort's last remaining historic iron shields. And finally, dog walkers in Hastings could face fines if they fail to carry poo bags under new proposals being considered by the Borough Council today. Councillors are being asked to extend the town's dog control order for another 3 years. And that's me with the latest. I'm Justin Cottrell.
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11: And a very good morning to you. 4 minutes past seven and it's looking a bit grey. It's going to be cloudy today. Going to get some sunshine at the end. Mainly dry. Maybe some showers. Late morning. Highs of 24 degrees Celsius in Lancing and Siddlesham.
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11: Yes, it's a Monday and back to a full week now. No bank holidays, I know. What time do we call this? We call this our banger o'clock.

always good to hear. Sweet! Blockbuster V2 Radio, 7 minutes past seven. Tanya McCarthy here. Monday breakfast. Monday. I know, what? Mike Buxton, where do you come from? I forgot it was on. I thought Meadows were sounding very chirpy this morning. Thanks for looking after the early bird show. Did you have a lovely weekend? Did you enjoy that surprising sunshine? It felt really hot on Saturday. And it was just as I was, you know, doing lots of kind of autumnal things, getting ready for a new season. I put together a little hot chocolate station. I was making some soup. There I was sweating because there was a heatwave going on. Well, I guess we can call it a heatwave, can't we? Felt very warm to me. My girls were exhausted on Saturday. Those 2 school days last week were clearly too much. I feel for anyone who's going to manage the children after 5 days, a full week back. Same with us. We're back and we're ready to go, aren't we?

0: 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I'm trying to get to sleep.
1: No, no time for sleep. It's wakey wakey time. Too Funky, George Michael, 12 minutes past 7, V2 Radio, Breakfast with Tanya. We love a Monday. Yes, we do. So I'm mentally ready for autumn. My wardrobe is ready for autumn. My cooking is now there as well. I just need the weather to coincide with it, because over the weekend, it felt really lovely and pleasant. Today, cloudy, but still highs of 24. That's pretty warm, isn't it? This week, the V2 Radio team are celebrating Portsmouth 100, and we're broadcasting live from various locations in the city. And what a way to start the week. Spinnaker Tower, that's where Peter Gordon will be broadcasting from 11 o'clock. That's going to be fun, isn't it?
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1: It's Berry Radio from the top of the tower. Okay, Birthday Detective, here we go. Fresh new week. This is the game where you've got to try and work out the celebrity who is celebrating their birthday. This celebrity's birthday was yesterday, so stretching out the celebrations. First clue is just a celebrity's voice. So it's a bit of a mystery voice game. If you struggle on the voice alone, don't worry. There are some more clues ready for you later on. Clues, are you ready? Ready! But let's see how you get on with just the voice alone.
3: I was earning good money. I now had a house of my own, had a car of my own from really not having a car as a kid or a fridge or a washing machine or anything like that. So now I've got all these things. And I remember holding that trophy when I was 22 and feeling totally empty.
1: Ooh. Do you recognise that voice? Who is it? 01243 963 960. 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Maybe it sounds familiar, but you're struggling to think of the name. Don't worry, the next round of clues will help. This is new, and I'm liking it. It's Cat's Eye on V2 Radio.

0: It's in the charts and it's Cat's Eye with Animal, 17 minutes past 7. Tanya here, breakfast time on VT Radio. I was really hoping, not that I really care about the charts, am I allowed to say that as a DJ? Interesting to see what we're downloading, but of course so different now we're not actually buying music, not in the traditional sense. But we were told that maybe Dolly Parton would be number one on Friday in the UK, but no, number five is 9 to 5, and Jolene, number six, Islands in the Stream, number nine. Let's make it, keep listening at some point, and we want to make it a bit higher because we love Dolly Parton and I think it'd be a lovely tribute. She never had a UK number one. Thanks very much for your guesses in the Birthday Detective. Some of you have got it right, some of you have got it wrong, some of you have asked for more clues, so it's the perfect balance. So let's give you some more clues in just a bit. And I want to talk about what's the colour of the year. You know, like certain colours are trending. I feel like grey trended for two decades. But in my notes, I've put, what's the colour of the year? So let's talk about that in a bit. The Weather Girls on the way after Look at the Roads and Rails for you.
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0: 20 minutes past 7. Let's see what's happening with the roads and rails. Now, starting off with the roads and scanning across the A27. Still looking slow between Havant and Portsmouth due to some roadworks if you are travelling westbound at the moment. Looking okay around Chichester. Bognor Road roundabout looking busy, of course. Scanning across to the Worthing area. Not too bad. We do have some roadworks just by the Lancing Lights. Might slow us down a little bit later on. I'll keep an eye on it. Findon looking a little bit busy on the A24 currently, and Calfold on the A272. If you are travelling eastbound towards Bolney, some queues there taking an extra 10-15 minutes. With the trains, we're actually experiencing many problems due to a fault with the signalling system, and it's the trains between Havant and Chichester. They're pretty much all cancelled or severely delayed, so do check if you're travelling that way today. Anything else, let me know. 01243 963 960. That's our jam line.
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0: 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Simple changes like shorter showers and giving the sprinklers a break can make a big difference. 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

0: Okay, let me do an impromptu weather update. It's not raining men, okay? Might get a bit of drizzle later. Weather girls, V2 Radio, 25 minutes past 7, Monday breakfast. We're back to routine, all back at school now, hopefully. And it's nice, I've missed routine. And I think James has missed a quiet house because he normally works from home. It's been absolute chaos. And I had a day, well, I say I came to V2 on Friday, but afterwards I went home and I thought, oh, it's just so blissful and quiet. And then my tomcat, Maximo, just followed me around meowing because even he's confused. Like, where is everyone? It's like, you should enjoy yourself, Mal, just go to sleep. Daily Star talking about Prince Harry and Meghan Markle and their fears over school attack as their children will be going to school in England now.
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0: How are we getting on in The Birthday Detective? Have you managed to work out the celebrity who is celebrating their birthday, which was yesterday? You've had only one clue, to be fair, which is just a celebrity's voice. And it sounded like this.
2: I was earning good money. I now had a house of my own, had a car of my own from really not having a car as a kid or a fridge or a washing machine or anything like that. So now I've got all these things. And I remember holding that trophy when I was 22 and feeling totally empty.
0: Okay, so there's the voice. I'm not sure about the music in the background. Talk about laying it on thick. It was like the X Factor or something, you know, when someone had a bit of a sob story, out came the violins. Like, you don't have to do it every time. So well done if you worked out in the voice alone. Big well done to the Monkees of Barnum. First in. Guys, what a way to start your week. Got it right? First in to tell me. In second place, Andrew and the family are making breakfast in Littlehampton. Actually, no, guys. Welcome back, by the way. Yes, I did have a lovely summer. That seems a long time ago. It's not Sharon Osbourne. I can hear why you think that, but it's not. Keep guessing. So second place, actually, Steve and Nikki in North Lancing. Thanks for the voice note, gang. Jane and Ian and East Wittering got it right. So did Lindsay and Crawley. Peter and Hillhead. Anita and Cocking, it's not Jerry Halliwell. Gang, it's that kind of what... like a voice, isn't it? Kind of like a raspy, yeah. Not Jerry Halliwell. Sarah in Southampton got it. So did Sarah in Selsey. Two kisses, Kim in Bognor and Sandra in LA. But if you need some help, here's some more clues. Birthday girl turned 66 yesterday. An English dancer and TV personality. Specialises in the international Latin division. Where she won several championship titles and she earned the nickname the Queen of Latin. Since 2017, she has served as head judge on the BBC show Strictly Come Dancing. Who are we talking about? 01243 963 960. You can WhatsApp that.
3: Was there?
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1: Coming up this morning, I have the latest as a new wildfire alert service has launched following a summer of major fires across the south. Arran District Council is updating conservation area guidance for 5 villages, and the Portsmouth International Kite Festival returns to Southsea Common next weekend. I'll have more for you at 8 o'clock.

0: think, seeing as the schools go back after summer holidays, that feels like autumn to me. Spiders would agree. I keep finding spiders absolutely everywhere in our house. Is it just us? Let me know. Whitney Houston, it's not right, but it's okay. 24 minutes to 8, V2 Radio, breakfast time, Tanya McCarthy here. And I feel so sorry for anyone that says a spoiler that works in TV. It must be so easy if the whole team are talking about something and then you're on air or live on TV and someone asks you a question. It must be really hard to remember what you can and can't say. Joe Marler has leaked the Celebrity Traitors return date, September the 23rd. I thought Celebrity Traitors was in October. I guess it stretches into that. But yeah, he was on a podcast with Richard Osman and said the date, and then Richard Osman said, "I'm not supposed to be saying that." He probably just assumed everyone knew. That's the thing, it's complicated. So are we trendy when it comes to colours? And, you know, maybe certain colours, oh, yeah, you know, have a flavour. At the moment, it's pistachio. That is the colour of the year. That soft green shade based on the nut. Officially beating things like sage, but if you put them close together, it's a variant, isn't it? Chocolate brown and butter yellow become the trendiest colours of 2026. I've enjoyed the yellow. I thought the yellow was nice around, you know, everyone wearing clothes with yellow. That's nice. Chocolate brown, it's been in for a couple of years. I'm wearing lots of brown at the moment, actually. I'm delighted. It's in my colour palette as a redhead, so all the browns can stay. Do you agree with this? Have you seen lots of pistachio coloured stuff? Do you like the colour? Would you put it in your kitchen? Would you wear it? The wedding that we went to last month, the bridesmaids' dresses were pistachio. I even asked. I said, "Oh, is it a soft sage?" And one of them said, "No, it's pistachio." So that bride, James's cousin, knew, didn't she? But sometimes with certain colours, they come in trend, and you think, can't wait for those ones to go out. And to be honest, grey was one of them, just because I don't mind a bit of grey. Grey was everywhere. One of the school mums in Maggie's year went round, probably was 5-6 years ago, and everything was grey, and she said, "I'm really not confident with colour, so I'm delighted grey is in fashion." So yeah, grey furniture, grey sofas, grey walls, grey carpets, lino, tiles, you name it, it was grey. There was definitely a moment of like, oh my god, something happened to my eyes and I've just lost the power of sight. Thanks very much for the guesses in the Birthday Detective. I will reveal shortly who we've been talking about. Keep on listening, because after 8 o'clock, I've got some very exciting news and a big cash giveaway that we've got at V2 Radio. New music on the way first from Carly Rae Jepsen after a look at the travel for you.
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0: 20 minutes to 8 o'clock. Let's see how the roads are for your Monday morning. It's been pretty busy around the Portsmouth Havant area and the A27 around Farlington. If you are travelling westbound at the moment, queues because of some roadworks there. A3, if you're coming down, you'll be joining them. Looking around Chichester, pretty slow around all the main roundabouts. Of course, as we creep into peak time with the school runs, looking at Fishbourne, if you are heading in eastbound to Chichester, Chichester. Some extra 10-15 minutes wait there for you. Crossbush, if you're heading towards Arundel, it's looking a little bit slow. Around the Crockhurst Hill and Grove Lodge roundabouts, it's looking a little bit congested. If you are travelling at the moment past Broadwater, Worthing College, it's taking extra time. Findon, if you're coming up on Long Furlong, A280, it's quite slow, very sluggish at the moment. If you are heading up, taking an extra 15 minutes approximately. But good news, if you are travelling towards East Sussex, A27 looks all right. Coastal roads don't look too bad. Generally, Mid Sussex, apart from Calfold and the A272, look good. With the trains, we have had quite a few problems. This is between Havant and Chichester due to a signalling system issue, a big one. We've got cancellations across all the boards at Chichester, now having another knock-on impact on other services and stations across the south. Anything else, let me know. 01243 963 960.
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0: Liking it. It's new from Carly Rae Jepsen. Don't leave me on the dance floor, okay? 7:45, V2 Radio Breakfast with Tanya. Been a while since I've been on the dance floor, never mind alone on one. I was always, if I was very merry, I'd be happy to start on the dance floor, but I wouldn't leave, be the last one on. Celebrity Traitors has been leaked the start date, the Wednesday, the 23rd of September. I have to say, I'm really looking forward to it. I absolutely loved the first series of the Celebrity Traitors last year, especially Jonathan Ross. Wossy, he's just such a legend there in his glasses and those massive coats. Bit of a style icon, actually. He wears a lot of leopard print. Can you believe the final was actually 15.4 million viewers watched it? And I was happily one of them. Looking at the cast this year, it's going to be good, isn't it? Michael Sheen, seeing him, it's just like, and Richard E. Grant, like proper big actors, like big names, you know. I love the celebrity stuff. You're like, who? But not with Celebrity Traitors. It's just like back-to-back names. You're like, oh, I love Joe Lysa. They've got loads of comedians, which of course is just going to add to the fun of it. Ramesh Ranganathan, Rob Beckett. But I would also put James Blunt in that category. I know he's a singer-songwriter, but he's so funny. I'm looking forward to seeing the little friendships that come out of it. If I had to put money on who I think is going to do well in it, I think Ross Kemp from the documentary background. But let me know, are you planning on watching it, and who do you want to win? And Strictly, if we're talking about autumn TV, and this is where we go to Super TV, isn't it? Strictly also has their launch date, Saturday the 19th of September. And I said to my girls, once Strictly starts, we can start lighting candles in the living room, because they like that around the TV. But we have to wait to Strictly.
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0: And I'll wait for my husband James to keep remarking on the candles, wax making a mess, and the cost of candles. Birthday Detective, here we go, and reveal who we've been talking about. This is the celebrity who has been celebrating their birthday. It was actually yesterday, the celebrity's birthday. How did you get on with the clues? Did you work it out after just their voice? Clue number one, did you need some help? But if you've just tuned in, let's recap before the reveal so you can still play along. Do you recognise who this is?
2: I was earning good money. I now had a house of my own, had a car of my own from really not having a car as a kid or a fridge or a washing machine or anything like that. So now I've got all these things. And I remember holding that trophy when I was 22 and feeling totally empty.
0: Ooh. Now, considering what I was just talking about, that leads together quite well with this celebrity. Who turned 66 yesterday, an English dancer and TV personality, specialises in the international Latin division. She won the nickname of Queen of Latin after winning several champion titles. Since 2017, she has served as a head judge on BBC One's Strictly Come Dancing. Do you need one more clue?
3: Oh, listen, one more thing.
0: She married American ballroom dancer Corky. They had a son together, Mark, who is now a professional ballroom dancer too. Thanks very much for your messages. Well done to Kerry in Littlehampton, Anita in Cocking, Andrew and the family are making breakfast in Littlehampton. They got it. Second play of The Voice. Well done, guys. Russ on his way to Portsmouth, Mark and Pam in Littlehampton, Team Cren, Eric in Hove, actually, Mark and Paul on the school bus, Dave and Carol in West Wittering, Philip in Rustington, Mark in Felpham, Darren in Worthing, No Mug Dave. And well done to you if you've been wondering, is it Shirley Ballas? Yes, it is. See, simples. Music on the way from Billy Ocean after Lady Gaga, V2 Radio.

0: remember Boyzone covering this. It was a bit random, wasn't it? Probably worst covers out there. Five covering Queen's We Will Rock You. When the going gets tough, the tough gets going on V2 Radio. Sure does. 3 minutes to eight. Tanya McCarthy here. It's breakfast on this Monday. How you doing? Well done if you worked out. Shirley Ballas was the answer in The Birthday Detective. If you're a Strictly fan, you'd have known. If you're not, you'd have struggled. Well done to Lara. Just in time. Just in time. Early on the breakfast show, we were talking about the colour of the year is pistachio. If you want to be trendy and slap that all over your bathroom wall. Thanks to Sandra. I'm trying lots of browns now. Browns are very in, Sandra, very in. I know pink and yellow go with brown, but what other colours? I think oranges do work quite well, Sandra. You know, very 70s feel. And I do like greens with browns, but you've got to be careful that you don't look like a tree. And I did make this mistake last week. I looked at a photo, I thought, oh no, brown sort of like trousers and a green top. And I thought, I did look like a tree. I'm surprised I didn't get teased for it. Now, would you like some money? I know, what a stupid question. Would you like some hard, cold cash? Because we've got a massive giveaway at V2 Radio, and I'll tell you all the details in just a bit. Plus, I've got a joke for you in Just Kidding. And let's play Our Survey Says. After 8 o'clock news, national and international, followed by the local news from our Justin. 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
6: From the Sky News Centre at 8, ministers have condemned the behaviour of anti-migrant protesters at last night's demonstration in Portsmouth. Hundreds gathered in a standoff with police, blocking roads around the Eastham Arena. They were trying to stop the processing of migrants after reports that 140 people arrived on a dinghy yesterday. On Saturday, masked protesters blocked access to the port of Dover. Here's Government Minister Emma Reynolds.
7: I absolutely support the right to peaceful protest, but this has crossed a line. This is thuggish and intimidating behaviour. Can I just put on record the government's thanks to the police and other emergency services for bringing this situation under control?
6: The Chancellor is going to set out Labour's plans to grow the economy, but it's against a difficult financial backdrop. John Healey will announce £150 million for fast-growing firms in the north of England. 5 people have been killed after an Amazon cargo plane overshot a runway in the US. It was coming in to land at Miami International Airport yesterday afternoon. The Unite Union is promising to support Jaguar Land Rover workers after reports that up to 4,000 jobs could go. The car maker has opened a voluntary redundancy programme as it looks to cut costs by £1.7 billion over 2 years. Two US envoys say they've had encouraging talks in Kyiv as Washington renews efforts to end the war with Russia. Steve Witkoff and Jared Kushner went there after meeting Vladimir Putin in Moscow on Saturday. Arsenal made it 3 wins from 3 at the start of their Premier League title defence after coming from behind to beat Chelsea 2-1. Ainsley Maitland-Niles had a debut to remember for Everton as he scored a 96-minute equaliser in a 2-2 draw with Manchester United.
8: It's amazing. Everybody wants to start off like that and thankfully I did. The ball fell to me at the edge of the box and put my foot through it and ended up in the top corner, which was I'm happy about.
6: Defending champions Carlos Alcaraz and Aryna Sabalenka are both safely through to the quarterfinals of the US Open tennis. That's the latest. I'm Faye Rowlands.
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10: A new wildfire alert service has been launched following a summer of major fires across the south. Wildfire Watch UK uses satellite data and fire service information to warn users when wildfire activity is detected near places they choose. Meanwhile, West Sussex firefighters were called to a field fire at Coneyhurst near Billingshurst on Saturday afternoon. It was later brought under control. Arran District Council is updating conservation area guidance for 5 villages. Reviews are planned for Poling, Lyminster and Eastergate, with the council saying many existing documents date back to the year 2000. Any new appraisals would help guide future planning decisions, with consultation due to run for at least 4 weeks. In other news, Chichester District Council has awarded another £20,000 to Citizens Advice to continue its energy advice service. Since launching in 2023, the scheme has helped more than 4,700 residents with energy costs, debt, benefits and budgeting. The council says the service has secured more than £500,000 in financial gains for local people. And finally, the Portsmouth International Kite Festival returns to Southsea Common next weekend. The free event will see hundreds of colourful kites, flying displays, children's workshops and live entertainment. This year's theme marks Portsmouth's centenary with 100 kites for 100 years. That's me with the latest. I'm Justin Cottrell.
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12: Hi, 4 minutes past eight. Good morning to you. A bit of a cloudy way to start our Monday. It should be dry for most parts, but some showers maybe late morning. Highs of 24 degrees Celsius in Petworth and Tangmere.
13: Waking you up on a Monday. 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

0: I'm sorry, I'm not paid to give you some lessons in love, thankfully. Level 42, 8 minutes past eight, breakfast with Tanya. V2 Radio, good morning. Hope you had a lovely weekend. What did you get up to? Anything fun? Hope so. Hope you enjoyed that sunshine. Enjoyed it whilst it lasts. Looking a little bit cloudy today. Got sunshine. Maybe around the weekend it might return if we're good. Actually, it's not looking too bad for the rest of the whole month. They did say we'd have a very mild autumn. It feels like we are in autumn. Now the kiddies are back. And I know I appreciate if you're in the car listening, it's too late and you can't turn around. But let's go through the list. Did you remember your PE kit? My Alice didn't. I already had messages. Forgot my PE kit. She's worried about getting a detention. You know, she just started year seven. I'm sure she will be fine. Now, we've been teasing this for a while, but I can confirm this competition is now live. We've teamed up with Cathedral Wealth Management to give away £1,000 in cash. I know, any giveaway is good, but cash is just what we want, isn't it? Buy whatever you need. Cathedral Wealth Management and the team, they're lovely. They're award-winning. They give you advice financially if you need it. And they try and support people at different stages of lives. I was talking to Brad in the brunch hour last week. At some point, we all do need to have some advice on what to do. But now they're just giving away some money. £1,000 just by entering this competition on our social media. So go to Facebook and Instagram. And you do have to like the post. And then you have to follow us, V2 Radio, and Cathedral Wealth Management. And just by doing those steps, you are in it to win it. And good luck to you.
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0: Oh, I'm loving hearing the jokes. Every day on the breakfast show, we play a joke from a local school child. Something to cheer us up in the morning. I mean, you can't listen to me make my bad jokes. These kids know what they're doing. They took the time to actually learn some jokes, and then they told them to me, and I recorded them. Got some new schools on the cards to visit soon. Look forward to visiting you very much. This week, all the jokes are from the North Mundham School in Chichester. Who's telling us today's joke?
2: Ellis. Why do ducks have tail feathers? To cover their butt cracks.
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0: Yep, love a butt crack joke.

0: good, isn't he? There's Miles Smith and Hold Me in the Dark. Hold Me. It's not an invitation, it's the name of a song, okay? 14 minutes past eight, Tanya here. Breakfast time on this Monday. Thanks very much to James and Pagham. I did ask, did you have a lovely weekend? Did you have lots of fun? He put, I worked. That didn't say yes or no. Work can be fun, can't it? I had a very productive, busy day on Saturday, just getting the house in order, doing some bits and bobs, and it felt like it was a good day because none of the weekend activities have started. Like, my girls do various dance fit and acting stuff, but luckily they weren't doing anything, so if I don't have to be a mum chauffeur, I can actually have a bit of a break. Oh, I can actually just clean the kitchen.
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0: That's what happens when you're a mum. When you get time off or time to yourself, you still end up doing chores. No chore, this is just a joy playing Our Survey Says right now. Yeah! Tony McCarthy, host of The Toast. This is the game where I ask you a big question. You've got to try and work out the top answer. Give it a guess and then I'll tell you whether your guess is right or wrong. And since I've got a comedian coming in the brunch hour, I thought, yeah, okay, we can make this work. This was the top answer when asked to give a reason someone might walk out of a comedy show. There's so many reasons, but what's the top answer? Doesn't mean they're unhappy, by the way. You could just need to leave for other reasons. What do you think's the top answer? 01243 963 960. You can WhatsApp that or email studio at v2radio.co.uk. I will say an example without giving away the top answer and say maybe they fell asleep and then went home because they were so tired. That happened to me. I'm so sorry, Mike Beeston. I went to a comedy night out with him and it was not a reflection on the acts, okay? I was very tired. I think I did a breakfast show live from somewhere that morning as well. And if you know, nice and warm, you've had a drink, you've had your dinner. And honestly, I couldn't keep my eyes open. I just had to go home in the end. Falling asleep is not the top answer. What do you think it is? Now, this is new from Chaka Khan, Chaka Khan, Chaka Khan on V2 Radio.
2: The city has been reduced to rubble. Destruction in the wake of a monster that is no more. What's this? Chuckzilla has just emerged on the outskirts of town. What could possibly happen next?

0: Giant.
1: Damn, that's catchy. It's new from Chaka Khan and it's called Shagzilla. 20 past 8, V2 Radio. Tanya here on this cloudy Monday, but we're going to have some fun. Get yourself a coffee or tea if you're working from home maybe and you've started a little bit early, or just tune in, you know, listen in a little bit closer and enjoy the music. Got loads of good stuff on the way, and we are in the middle of playing our survey says. Thanks very much for your guesses. Some of you got the top answer. Let's go through your guesses in just a bit. Now, it's a stressful time in the house in the morning, isn't it, when you've got children? What time exactly do you think is the most stressful part? Is it when you first get up? Is it when you're making breakfast? Is it when you're getting the kids out the door? Let's talk about that. Music on the way first, starting with Madison Avenue, after a look at the roads and rails.
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2: Be busy around the Farlington area. If you are travelling from Havant to Portsmouth or indeed from the A3 down to the A27, it's taking an extra 15 minutes at least. This is due to some roadworks. You can tell the schools are all back now. Congestion in its usual places. If you're coming into Chichester, eastbound into the Fishbourne roundabout, some huge queues there all the way back to Hambrook. It is moving just slowly. A259 at Flansham, if you're travelling from there to Climping, it's pretty sluggish. It's taking an extra 10-15 minutes. Grove Lodge roundabout and Crockhurst Hill delays of up to 15 to 20 minutes. Incredibly slow. Good news, Long Furlong looks lovely and clear after some delays earlier. If you are travelling around to East Sussex in the A27, that's looking fine. Calfold A272 has some delays in both directions of the crossroads if you are travelling between Baldy and Billingshurst. With the trains, we've had a lot of issues this morning, mainly affecting trains between Havant and Chichester. This is due to a signalling system issue. Cancellation across Chichester, some delays in other parts, but generally across the south, some issues because of this signalling system problem. So do look before you travel. Let me know if there's anything else. 01243 963 960.
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3: 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It's Tanya.

0: Yeah, how dare you? Don't call me baby, but you can talk. You can call me breakfast babe. That's okay. I allow that. Madison Avenue, V2 Radio, 29 minutes past 8. Tanya McCarthy here, present. You know when they name a storm, and I know I can't help it, after spending a long childhood of looking for Tanya on various mugs and pencils, even with the storms, I think, is there going to be a storm, Tanya? Never being a storm, but, and I'm sure there has been at some point, the Met Office have revealed the storm names for this winter, and one of them is a tribute to Shaun the Sheep. What?
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0: Never mind about Shaun the Sheep, I'm still waiting for Tanya. No, dream big. But right now, we're playing our survey says. Yeah, no, we like it, don't we? It's the second breakfast show game, in order, not, you know, favour. This is the game where I ask you a question. You've got to try and work out what the top answer is. Give it a guess and then I'll tell you whether you're right or wrong. And this was the top answer when asked to give a reason someone might walk out of a comedy show. It doesn't necessarily say anything about the comedy. It could be another reason. Oh, it could be so many reasons. But what do you think is the top one? I suggested if you fell asleep a couple of times and then you felt bad about it and you thought best just to go home. Because that happened to me. I know, I feel so bad about this. And it's put me off, you know, going back for another comedy night out. And I felt so... Imagine if the comedian noticed, he would have definitely have picked on me. And if I'd woken up and everyone laughing at me, it'd be like stuff that nightmares are made of. Thanks very much for your guesses. Wrong number plate, Phil. I'm being targeted by the comic. It's on the list. It's not the top one, though. Mark and Pam and Littlehampton. I'll give it to you. Kerry suggested the comedian is rubbish. Your lift arrived and it was waiting for you. You need the toilet. No, I always worry about that. Peter in Hillhead, yes. And Elaine the First in Midhurst got it right as well. And she said, hopefully I'll hear your show in Cyprus for the next 3 weeks. Oh, well, you can. You know, got our app, listening for the website. Still ways to listen, Elaine. Philip in Rustington, if you felt unwell. You then got the top answer. North Lancing crew, Nikki, because they were rubbish. Yeah, voting of your feet. I would feel bad to walk out, though. I'd at least wait to a break and an interval. Steve said, we went to see Ken Dodd. He was brilliant, but he just kept going on and on and on. So in the third interval? What? How long is that? we slipped out because we were knackered. Yeah. Leaving because you were getting bored of it is not on the list, but I appreciate that. I'll go through the other guesses in a bit. Keep them coming. 01243 963 960. You can WhatsApp that number or email studio@v2radio.co.uk. Top answer when asked for a reason someone might walk out of a comedy show. Sister Sledge, we are family on V2 Radio. Sure.

Coming up this morning, I have the latest as a new fire service has been launched to give people earlier warning of wildfires after a record-breaking year for outdoor fires across the south. Conservation area boundaries could be changed in parts of Arran, and Hastings Borough Council could tighten rules for dog owners by making it an offence not to carry something suitable for picking up dog poo. There's more for you at 9 o'clock.

0: You two on V2 Radio. Tanya McCarthy here. It's breakfast time, just about 20 to 9, Mysterious Ways, and it's a busy week at V2 Radio. We're celebrating Portsmouth 100 and broadcasting live from various places in the city. Friday, Gary Booker will present that Friday feeling from the Hover Travel. I'm going to be at the Portsmouth Distillery on Thursday morning. Wednesday, Peter Gordon will be at the Tap and Tan Door. Tuesday, so tomorrow, Crouchy presenting Drive Time from the Park and Ride. But today, at 11 o'clock, Peter Gordon will be at the Spinnaker Tower. If you're in the area, come and say hi to the team. They'd love to see you. I think they've got some merch. You got some merch? I love some merch. So what's the most stressful time in the morning for parents? For me, it was when the girls had to get their shoes on. When they were little, I used to do the morning school run. It just felt like we'd done so well, and then we were falling at the last hurdle trying to get out the door. My neighbour still jokes about his alarm was hearing me go, "Shoes! Shoes! Have you got... Put your shoes on!" It felt like every morning, doesn't matter where you put them, doesn't matter about how much notice you give to them, 5 minutes, shoes, it doesn't matter. But apparently, looking at the clock, the time we feel most stressed as parents is 7:16. That's very precise. For me, it was a little bit later, but typically that's when children refuse to eat their breakfast, start running wild in the house, maybe are trying to pack a bag, make a lunchbox. It does say it spikes again when children can't find their shoes. I would like to think that now my girls can put their own shoes on and haven't lost them yet. I did hear of someone whose child went in day one, came out without their shoes. How is that possible? Came out just their socks on, and they had labelled the shoes, never got them back. Thanks very much for your guesses in our survey, says I'll go through them, give you the top answer in just a tick, okay? New music on the way from Alex Warren after a look at the roads and rails.
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4: 18 minutes to 9 o'clock. Okay, let's have a look to see what's happening. Welcome back to the school run. It's definitely been slow in the last half hour. The roadworks are Farlington on the A27. If you're travelling westbound into Portsmouth this morning, it's taking extra time. If you're coming down on the A3 and joining the A27, you expect some delays there as well. Fontwell, if you are travelling towards Chichester on the A27, looking a little bit slow as you approach the roundabout currently. The same with Arundel. If you're travelling towards Crossbush and beyond eastbound, there's some queues all the way to the train station. It's moving really slowly. Expect 15 to 20 minute queues if you are travelling towards Crockhurst Hill, towards Worthing and Lancing. North Lancing lights if you're heading towards Worthing, looking a little bit congested at the moment. I've been saying coastal roads have been lovely and cleared, now starting to see a bit of build up of traffic, especially around the Lancing area. If you are travelling westbound, if you're heading to East Sussex on the A27, that is looking good, and Mid Sussex generally has had no problems as well. With the trains this morning between Havant and Chichester, we've had some signalling system faults, and we've got cancellations across all the boards pretty much, especially Chichester, delays elsewhere in the south. Let me know if there's anything else you're seeing. Do tell me about it. Phone the jam line 01243 963 960.
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0: Loving this, very haunting, the backing vocals. It's new from Alex Warren's called Rescuer. 13 minutes to 9, V2 Radio, Brekkie with Tanya. Now, I know I'm not allowed to talk about Oasis without someone messaging in saying, oh God, you keep mentioning seeing them last year in September, Wembley, got tickets to the reunion gig. It was amazing, absolutely amazing. I cried several times and I was lucky to get a ticket because someone's girlfriend dumped him. so I went as plus one. But talking Oasis, the new Oasis film gets its London premiere later after brothers brought some Manchester swagger to Venice this weekend. Asked how it felt to be in Italy, Liam Gallagher called it biblical. I honestly, when I started reading that, I thought, oh, please say he doesn't swear, because I'm going to have to find a bleepy button somewhere. Documentary follows the pair finally as they made up after years of feuding, and I will definitely, definitely watch that one.
1: 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Over 5,000 different buttons online or at our shop in Littlehampton.
0: Maybe this will be the music documentary I actually managed to finish. Now, I will finish this and give you the top answer in our survey says. This is the game where I ask you a question and ask you to try and work out what the top answer is. And then you give me your guesses and I tell you whether your guess is right or whether your guess is not right. And this is the top answer when asked to give a reason someone might walk out of a comedy show. We've all done it. We've all done it, haven't we? I've definitely done it. Thanks very much. Let's go through them. Tanya and Havant, maybe you're going to the bar. Maybe the comic is just rubbish. Going to the bar is not on list, actually. The comedian not being funny is, but not the top answer, Tanya. Thanks very much to Lindsay and Crawley. River says because they are boring. And you've paid your money. When you sit through it, does that say something about me? Thanks very much to James and Littlehampton, who put rubbish jokes. Or boring. Yeah, comedian not being funny is on the list. It's not the top answer, James. Lou and Horsham, good morning. What about if it's just not funny? Yeah, that's number two. We saw a show last year that was supposed to be hilarious and it really wasn't. The only reason we stayed to finish was because of my wine. Yes, I understand that. You've paid good money for that. Thanks very much for Jane for me twittering. Morning, even not funny or... yes, I feel like you're kind of touching. I'm going to give you the top answer, actually, Jane. We're going to see a comic and don't really know him and we're dreading the same issues above. You've got to give it a go. I generally, even if they're really bad, I still laugh. Generally, I'm quite happy to be there. No mug day because they're not funny. So close. Lane the Great said if it feels embarrassing or you're being picked on. Getting picked on by the comic is on the list too. I got picked on, because I ended up in the front row once, and I put it on my socials, and I had tagged an earlier thing saying where I was going, and I said I was picked on by the compere. The compere saw it, shared it on his story, and said, we prefer to say invited to make a contribution. Yeah, something like that. Let's go for the top answers. Reasons someone might walk out of a comedy show. Too drunk, got picked on by the comic to use the toilet. The comedian wasn't funny, but the joke being offensive is the top answer. Well done if you worked it out. So a couple of you went close to that, I'll accept that. Well done if you worked it out. Music on the way from Taylor Swift after the Hoosiers on V2 Radio.

0: Taylor Swift, I knew you were trouble. V2 Radio, 2 minutes to 9 o'clock. Tanya McCarthy here. Haven't seen the wedding photos. Guessing they're not going to be sharing them. Maybe they're still waiting for the photographer to come back. You know, maybe it's a busy time and they can't speed things up, even if you are a mega pop star. Thanks very much to James in Pagham. I've got a list. The list came through late, James, but I feel like you did actually sum it up quite simply. Reason someone might walk out of a comedy show: comic not funny, language barrier, over refresh, noisy audience, last bus home, embarrassed, top list was offended, and that was the top answer. The jokes were offensive. Well done if you worked it out. Now, if you are a Strictly fan, I've got some Strictly gossip for you. And Declan Donlan has made a shocking announcement, so I'll talk about that just after 9 o'clock news. First national and international, then our local music, starting with Janet Jackson. V2 Radio.
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5: From the Sky News Centre at 9. A government minister's condemned behaviour at last night's anti-migrant protest in Portsmouth as thuggish and intimidating. Protesters clashed with police after hundreds gathered in an attempt to stop the processing of migrants. A dinghy reported to be carrying 140 people was intercepted yesterday. John Healy will give us the details of a £150 million fund for firms in the north of England when he delivers his first speech as Chancellor shortly. He'll be speaking in Coventry, not far from where it's rewarded up to 4,000 jobs are being lost at Jaguar Land Rover. Emma Reynolds is Chief Secretary to the Treasury.
6: John Healy will set out the government's approach to driving good growth in every postcode. Central to that vision is devolving power out of Whitehall to local leaders to make sure that they have the resources and the levers that they need to pull to drive job creation and good growth in their local areas.
5: Schools in England must now publish their allergy management policies. They also have to have things like EpiPens available for emergencies under Benedict's Law. It's named after Benedict Blythe, who died from a reaction in 2021. His mum, Helen, explains why she's been fighting ever since.
7: Following his death, we looked into what the measures are that schools have to follow and found they were actually quite minimal. And so that's why we campaigned for this and why for the last 4 years we've been asking government to put measures in place that stopped it being a postcode lottery and being voluntary for schools and made it mandatory.
5: Health leaders claim staff in England's A&E departments face violence or aggression on a daily or weekly basis. 96% of staff surveyed say they've been abused by patients or the public. UK house prices have recorded their first annual fall in nearly 3 years. Lloyd says prices were down 0.4% last month compared to a year ago. And Arsenal came from a goal down to beat Chelsea 2-1, making it 3 wins from 3 at the start of their Premier League title defence. Hearts are up to second in the Scottish Premiership thanks to a 2-1 win at home to Dundee. That's the latest.
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8: Ministers have condemned anti-migrant protesters after hundreds gathered near Eastney Marina in Portsmouth last night. Well, police were involved in a standoff with demonstrators who blocked roads while trying to prevent migrants from being processed. It followed reports that around 140 people had arrived by dinghy on Sunday after crossing the Channel. A new service has been launched to give people earlier warning of wildfires after a record-breaking year for outdoor fires across the south. Well, Wildfire Watch UK combines satellite detection with information from fire services and can alert users to activity near homes or businesses. Meanwhile, firefighters brought a field fire near Billingshurst under control on Saturday afternoon. Hastings Borough Council could tighten rules for dog owners by making it an offence not to carry something suitable for picking up dog mess. The proposals go before Cabinet today. Councillors will also consider allowing well-behaved dogs on leads into Hastings Castle, where dogs are currently banned. And more funding has been approved to continue an energy advice service across Chichester. The District Council is giving Arran and Chichester Citizens Advice a further £20,000. The service has helped thousands of residents with energy bills and financial pressures, including access to grants, benefits advice, emergency fuel vouchers, and debt support. That's the latest. I'm Philip Keeler.
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0: Top of the morning to you. It's 4 minutes past nine. It's definitely a bit of a cloudy way to start the week, but hey, it's mainly dry. Going to get some showers, light showers around late morning. Highs of 24 degrees Celsius in Havant and Portsmouth.
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0: like that song. It just doesn't get enough play for my liking. Mel C, Northern Star, 19 minutes past nine, V2 Radio. Tanya here with the Monday Breakfast Show. Hope you've had a lovely weekend and you feel refreshed and positive and ready for the week. Or maybe, like me, you had 4 hours sleep and you woke up and thought, oh God, I can't do this. I've only had 4 hours sleep. An absolute nightmare. It just happens sometimes, doesn't it? You have a really bad night's sleep. So I'm here, fully caffeinated and looking after you. Now, I'm enjoying all the build-up to the autumn TV. We talked about Celebrity Traitors earlier on the breakfast show as the launch date was leaked by Richard Osman and Joe Marler. On the podcast, so September 23rd, earlier than I thought. Strictly launches, date for your diary, 19th of September on the Saturday. But a few of them are having problems. And this isn't just the celebrities. Two professional dancers already have injuries from the rehearsals. So Katia Jones and her ex-husband, Neil. And they're saying now there's a crisis on set because they might need to replace them already. Already. Do you think it's because they have a lovely summer holiday? Maybe they don't dance and exercise as much and they go wham back into these like 12-hour sessions of training. I can't think of anything worse. I always joke about wanting to go on Strictly, and I do, and I would love the glitz and glamour, but not the actual physical 12-hour dancing. And you know, sometimes people talk about their toenails falling off. It's like, oh, I don't know, that does not sound glamorous, does it? Music on the way, but hashtag Strictly for Tanya. Music on the way from Blondie after a look at the travel for you.
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4: 23 minutes past nine. If you're heading towards Portsmouth this morning and travelling westbound from Chichester and haven't, we do have some delays at Farlington due to roadworks. It's taking an extra 15 minutes. And A3, if you're joining and travelling that way, you'll be joining the queues.

0: The hot, dry weather means we're all using a lot more water than usual. Simple changes like shorter showers and giving the sprinklers a break can make a big difference. Find more water-saving tips at portsmouthwater.co.uk.
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0: me, chase me. Brian Adams, Run to You. V2 Radio, Tanya here. 22 minutes to 10. On this Monday, the 7th of September. I know, well and truly in routine with school, aren't we? Thanks very much to Kerry for getting in touch. We were talking about Strictly. There's already been some professionals who've injured themselves already. Haven't started with the live gigs yet. Thanks very much for Kerry saying, I used to dance as a teenager and it does affect your toenails. I said that. They can come off, apparently, when you dance like 12 hours. It happens all the time to celebrities. And she said a nice bath was a godsend. And she said, nice to be back to my old but good routine. Yeah, back to routine. And it's been great, isn't it? Although, good news and bad news with Alice. Bad news, I bought her the wrong black shorts for her PE kit. I got her cycling shorts. That's what she used to wear at primary. And she said, oh, actually, not supposed to. And she's right, I've checked the list. It says don't send your children in with cycling shorts. They're supposed to be loose shorts. But good news, she forgot to bring in her PE kit, so she'll get a detention and I don't have to worry about the shorts just yet. It's like, I'll add to the list. Loose black shorts. So Declan Donnelly from Ant and Dec, it took me years to realise they always stand in that order when you see them on TV. He's admitted to accidentally shoplifting his lunch from Marks and Spencer's on the motorway branch. Now, I have to say, I don't think it was accidental because it did happen. It just, he retrospectively paid for it. Somehow he went through, picked up lots of stuff and then just forgot to take it to the self-service checkout. He said he realised and felt so bad he tried phoning the service station. Then he got his management, it's what it's some, isn't it? And they said they couldn't take the payment retrospectively, but they asked him to make a donation to their partner charity Mind, which he happily obliged. And he said he donated more than the cost of his lunch to square things. I would hope he gave quite a nice whack, actually. It feels like that's, you know, a good opportunity to give to charity, no? Have to say, I have done that in my early 20s. I picked up a magazine. This is at Woolies. It's too late. I can't give the money back. I picked it up at a Woolies, walked around with it, and then just walked out. Completely didn't realise until I got home. I was like, did I pay for that? And to be honest, I'm still in two minds when I think about it. Maybe I did, but I think I was an autopilot that day. You know, when you're just maybe had a bad night's sleep, maybe you're kind of like that zombie mode of walking around. So yeah, I still feel bad about that. Maybe I should make a charity donation to somewhere, just in case. Music on the way, new from Kylie Minogue and Madonna, after a look at the travel for you.
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0: 18 minutes to 10 o'clock. Let's see what's happening with the roads for you. It's been quite slow around Farlington A27 due to roadworks. If you are travelling from Havant to Portsmouth, it's taking an extra 10-15 minutes. Around the Wick roundabout, you'll find some queues at the Chichester Bypass and Bognor Road. If you are coming up on the A259, some queues at the Bognor Road roundabout currently. Not too bad elsewhere. Coastal roads look good. Nice clear run if you're travelling on the A27 towards the East Sussex. Noticed if you're travelling up from Auburn to Bolney on the A23, looking a little bit slow, not sure if there's being an accident, I'll keep an eye on that. With the trains, we've had a lot of problems with trains running between Havant and Chichester this morning. This is due to a signalling system fault, cancellations across the board at Chichester. Other departures looking a little bit slow from Brighton, but apart from that, they're running to time in other areas of the south. Let me know if there's anything else, please. 01243 963 960.
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0: surely Rick Astley has earned millions from this song. Never Gonna Give You Up. 4 minutes to 10, V2 Radio. Tanya here. Happy Monday. Is it? Yeah, it's all right. We've had fun. We've had some lulls. We've played games. Well done if you worked out Shirley Ballas was the answer in The Birthday Detective. Considering I've watched Strictly for years with her in it, I think I would have struggled on just the voice alone. So well done if you did get it right from that. Top answer in our survey says, was the jokes were offensive. And if you're wondering what the question was, and no, it's nothing to do with me and my jokes, you have to go to our catch up on v2radio.co.uk. You can hear some of the games. If you've missed one of our evening shows, it's all there waiting for you. In regards to Breakfast Games, you can just tune in a little bit earlier and then play the games in real time tomorrow morning. Now, breakfast might be over, alas, but I feel like we need to spend another meal together. So let's do brunch. You fancy brunch? Yes, let's. Just after 10 o'clock news, national and international headlines, followed by the local news from our Philip. And in starting the music, have Mark Ronson and Bruno Mars for you.
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8: From the Sky News Centre at 10, the Chancellor is redirecting £150 million to Northern companies as part of a big speech this morning. The hope is that it will kickstart growth across the country. John Healey will set out his economic agenda following a difficult week which saw government borrowing costs rise sharply. Protesters and police have clashed in Portsmouth. They were trying to stop a reported 140 migrants from being processed after they arrived on a dinghy. A senior government minister has condemned the behaviour, describing it as thuggish. These people told us why they'd joined the protest.
9: Because why are we letting them in our country? Why are they allowed to just come over?
10: What's going on? They say we'll protect our country from invasion. That's what's happening. You know, from rapists and murderers. That's what's going on.
8: On Saturday, a crowd dressed in black and wearing balaclavas blocked road access to the port of Dover. Five people are dead after an Amazon cargo plane overshot the runway at Miami's main airport. County Sheriff Rosie Cordero Stutz gave an update on what happened to the plane after it hit several vehicles and caught fire.
11: It came to rest at a field adjacent to the airport. At this time, we can confirm that we have at least five deceased individuals. And we have multiple individuals that were transported to local hospitals with unknown injuries.
8: All flights at the airport have been halted with all runways closed. The average UK house price fell by 0.4% last month compared to August in 2025. It's the first year-on-year decrease since November 2023. More than two-thirds of young people think their peers will be able to flout the social media ban. That's according to a recent poll. Restrictions for under-16s are expected to be introduced by next spring. And in sport, Everton came from behind twice to grab a 2-2 draw at home to Manchester United in the Premier League, while Arsenal beat Chelsea 2-1. Hearts are up to second in the Scottish Premiership following a 2-1 win at home to Dundee. That's the latest. I'm Faye Rowlands.
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13: Police remain on patrol in Portsmouth following protests over the arrival of migrants at Eastney. Hundreds of demonstrators gathered near the marina last night, blocking roads during a standoff with officers. They were trying to stop migrants being processed after reports that around 140 people had arrived by dinghy. Ministers have condemned the protesters' behaviour. Well, with drier conditions increasing the wildfire risk across the south, a new free alert service has been launched. Wildfire Watch UK was created after its founder learned from friends that a fire was heading towards his own home. It now alerts users to wildfire activity near chosen locations. Meanwhile, firefighters brought a field fire near Billingshurst under control on Saturday afternoon. Plans have been submitted to create a new cafe and heritage centre at Fort Gilliker in Gosport. The Grade 2 listed coastal fort dates back to the 1860s. An old store building would be converted to provide refreshments, visitor information and space for community events. And the University of Chichester has been shortlisted for two Times Higher Education Awards. It's in the running for Marketing and Communications Team of the Year, as well as an award for Environmental Leadership. Well, the university says its refreshed brand strategy has focused on authentic student stories and helping prospective students feel a stronger sense of belonging. That's the latest. I'm Philip Keeler.
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0: And a very good morning to you. 4 minutes past ten. A bit of a cloudy start to our week and our Monday morning, isn't it? We're going to stay dry until late afternoon. We're going to have some light showers in some places. Feeling pretty warm. Highs of 24 degrees Celsius in Lancing and Siddlesham.
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0: New music from James Blunt, Tastes Like Summer, 20 past 10, V2 Radio, the brunch hour of Tanya McCarthy on this Monday. And if you just, sometimes there's certain celebrities that when you see their names pop up, you think, oh no, what are they saying now? They like a bit of controversy around them. Gary Lineker, yeah, see? He's been chatting about his life, and because he feels like he's had a lucky run of it, he therefore thinks that maybe he's been controlled by aliens, because he reckons, in not in a scary way, but there's someone on another planet playing a game and he's like the character that they've picked and they're pressing the right buttons for him. This is because he's being interviewed and talking about hosting The Box, a new game show where celebs get packed into bright yellow boxes from what I can see and shipped off to mystery locations to do challenges. And so between aliens controlling him and celebs in boxes, he's having quite the time, isn't he? I tell you who else is going to have a lovely time today, and they're getting stuff set up. It's Peter Gordon, who will be live from the Spinnaker Tower from 11 o'clock today with the daytime show. I've seen some videos and photos, and obviously it looks beautiful and very scenic. We're going to be celebrating and broadcasting from Portsmouth all this week for Portsmouth 100. So every day, a different location in the city. And today, Peter Gordon kicks things off at the Spinnaker Tower. I know, what a way to start, eh? Music on the way from Sabrina Carpenter now on V2 Radio.
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0: Always nice to play that song whilst the sun is shining. Take that, Shine V2 Radio. Brunch with Tanya. Happy Monday. And yeah, we're going to get a little bit of sunshine today. Mainly cloudy and should be dry, although a couple of showers possible. We can't complain about the rain, though. After months of dry weather and burnt out grass, we sure do need it. Looking at the forecast across the week, definitely lots of showers here and there. Brightening up again for the weekend, though. So we are coming into a very nice, mild autumn so far. Now the kids have gone back to school, yay! And it's a good time to treat yourself. I'm talking to the mums, sorry boys. Grandma's fine. In fact, any woman who needs a bit of TLC, a bit of me time, a bit of a treat, go and have a look in our voucher shop, because we've got a new voucher that gives you 50% off a wash, cut and blow dry at Creations in Chichester. I've been there twice actually to have my hair done. They're lovely, they're so nice, and you do get, and I think this is a really good bonus point, head, scalp, neck, shoulder massage in the chair, not just when they're washing the hair, when you're just sitting there, which I think's worth its weight in gold, isn't it? But normally this would cost you £42 for wash, cut and blow dry, but we're selling these vouchers, so it's just £21. What a bargain, £21 to get your hair washed, cut and then blow dried. Lovely. For all the details and to buy, go to our voucher shop. If you go to v2vouchers.co.uk, you'll see lots of options. Have a little butchers and then click on Creations to make sure you take advantage of that 50% off. More music on the way, starting with Teddy Swims, V2 Radio.
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0: And this is what I should have sang when I was enjoying the first day back to school with my girls. Sweet Freedom, Michael McDonald, V2 Radio. It's Brunch Hour with Tanya. Happy Monday. A big thanks to the Good Bean Co. for supporting the Brunch Hour, and a big thanks to Chigwell Windows, one of our advertisers. We really do appreciate the support. We talked a lot about Autumn TV today on various breakfast and brunch shows. We talked about the Celebrity Traitors date has been revealed. I know, we're talking Autumn TV. So that's September 23rd. Strictly Saturday the 19th of September. Still waiting the date for the Bake Off. Bake! And I'm looking forward to this because I love Nigella. Be great to have a part of the team. As I mentioned earlier, a very exciting daytime show ahead now. Peter Gordon is broadcasting live from the Spinnaker Tower in Portsmouth, so we'll hand over to them right now. Just coming up to 11 o'clock news first, national and international, followed by the local news from Philip, and then starting the music, Michael Jackson. I'll see you tomorrow.
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8: From the Sky News Centre at 11, the Chancellor has used his first major speech since getting the job to insist the UK is turning a corner. John Healey said the government's top priorities are investment, innovation and jobs. He also said it plans to redirect £150 million towards firms in Northern England. But ahead of next month's budget, he brushed off questions about rumoured tax hikes, insisting his aim is to drive growth across the country.
9: We're deeply concerned still about the cost of living and the cost of business. And in the long run, the only way that you deal with that is greater growth. Because without greater growth, businesses can't start paying their workers more. They can't start earning the profits that allow them to reinvest for the future.
8: Meanwhile, Jaguar Land Rover's confirmed plans to cut 4,000 jobs over the next 2 years. Britain's largest car maker is looking to save £1.7 billion in costs. The Unite Union says it'll support workers. A senior government minister has condemned the behaviour of protesters last night at anti-migration demonstrations in Portsmouth. Hundreds gathered in a standoff with police blocking roads. Five people are dead and five others were seriously injured after an Amazon cargo plane overshot the runway while attempting to land in Miami. The company says it's working to understand how it happened. Two US envoys say they've had encouraging talks in Kyiv. Steve Witkoff and Jared Kushner went there after meeting Vladimir Putin in Moscow on Saturday. With aerial attacks escalating, they travelled between the capitals by train. Mr. Kushner insists they're looking for more than just a stopgap deal.
10: Not just to figure out how do we end the current war, but how do we create the right conditions and arrangements for a long-term durable peace that allows Ukraine to use the amazing bravery, ingenuity, strength that it's used to get through the last years of war.
8: It's claimed laughter therapy could help people with a common lung condition breathe better. A trial in Turkey suggests it could be as effective as breathing exercises. That's the latest.
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12: Ministers have condemned the behaviour of anti-migrant protesters following a demonstration in Portsmouth last night. Hundreds gathered around Eastneath Marina, with roads blocked during a standoff with police. The protests followed reports that around 140 migrants had arrived by dinghy on Sunday and were brought ashore for processing. After a summer of major wildfires across the south, a new free alert service has launched to help people track nearby fires. Wildfire Watch UK combines satellite detection with fire service information and can send alerts for homes, businesses and other locations. It comes as firefighters brought a field fire near Billingshurst under control on Saturday afternoon. Five villages in the Arran district could see changes to conservation area guidance. Draft reviews have been approved for public consultation covering Poling West and East Leominster, Eastergate Square and Eastergate Church Lane. The biggest proposed change is at Leominster, where the protected area could be expanded to include Knuckers Hole and several historic homes. And dog walkers in Hastings could face fines if they fail to carry poo bags under new proposals being considered by the Borough Council today. Councillors are being asked to extend the town's dog control order for another 3 years. That's the latest. I'm Philip Keeler.
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13: Well, hello, and today, with the clouds still around in places, gradually clearing, we hope to make it generally a dry and bright rest of the day. Any sunshine around, it's going to feel pretty warm, up to around 23 centigrade. Now, I have to say, at the moment, in Portsmouth and Pagham, it's 22.
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Well, hello. Good morning. This is V2 Radio. And this is Peter Gordon in for Neil Bateman today. And, well, you know, where would you think I could be broadcasting from right now? I'll tell you where I am. I am on the viewing platform of the fabulous Spinnaker Tower in the city of Portsmouth as we start our really special week this week on V2 Radio, celebrating Portsmouth 100. And I'm absolutely honoured to be on the platform. The view is amazing. If you've been up here, you'll know. If you haven't, you really must give it a go. I have to tell you, despite the fact that, for various reasons, I pass the tower pretty much every day, I've never actually been up on the viewing platform. So to be able to be up here for the first time and also to be broadcasting is it's a bit of a thing, isn't it? So also this week, so we're in Spinnaker Tower today. Tomorrow, over drive time, the local radio hero himself, Mr. Crouch, he's going to be presenting from the park and ride in the city. Also, I'll be back on Wednesday in the middle of the day on this program with the Tap and Tandle, slap bang in the middle of Gunwharf Quays. Thursday, Tanya's going to be broadcasting breakfast at the Portsmouth Distillery. And then we finish off the week Friday afternoon with the one and only Gary Booker, Bookster, as I call him. And he's going to be live with the Friday Feeling from the Hover Travel Terminal during... really, on a Friday afternoon, could be the busiest day of the week, actually. So that is what we're looking at on V2 Radio all this week, celebrating Portsmouth 100, doing these shows from Portsmouth. Absolutely fantastic fun. And starting off with the Spinnaker Tower. We're going to have various guests we'll be talking to at the tower. And you can hear it's pretty busy up here on the viewing platform as well. Lots of people coming in to see these spectacular views. I am, as I sit here at the moment, looking straight across to the Isle of Wight, which is actually where I live. So it's strange, but it's lovely. And hopefully, I know there's sun out in some parts of the area that we're broadcasting to, but at the moment it's a little bit cloudy here in Portsmouth, so hopefully that'll clear. And as I said in the weather a little bit earlier on, where the sun comes out, it's going to feel really warm today as well. This sort of mild end of summer into autumn continues. Anyway, we'll have some more travel news for you shortly, and also something from Naina, big number one from her, after we've heard from Pixie Lara.

0: was just a huge 80s hit, of course, for Nina and 99 Red Balloons, playing here on VT Radio on this Monday morning, Monday the 7th of September. This is Peter Gordon in for Neil, with daytime through until 3 this afternoon, and as you can hear, I'm in a pretty busy place. It is the Spinnaker Tower. I'm on the viewing platform, all those metres up in the air, with the most unbelievable views of the South Coast and across the Isle of Wight, and it's a wonderful, magical place to be. So do come along and have a little look at some point, if not today, then at some point, of course. It's pretty busy here, I have to say. Portsmouth 100, which is what I was talking about a bit earlier, which is really what we're celebrating on VT Radio this week. It marks the centenary of the area being officially granted city status back in 1926. And there is, if you've been in the city recently, you've been around, you'll probably have noticed the Pride of Portsmouth Trail, where there are 45 lions and one unicorn placed across the city. Actually, there's at least a couple I walked past this morning as I made my way through Gunwolf to get to the Spinnaker Tower. So something to look out for as well. And you can find out more about the Pride of Portsmouth and the trail itself just by going online and search for Pride of Portsmouth. You'll find it all on there. More music soon. And we've got the very latest Monday morning travel news on the way next.
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Well, there we are. This is VT Radio playing at Leanne Ryan. So we promised you a bit of travel and it never came. So I thought, you know, I better actually make good on that. Just quickly to say, after what was a very busy morning on the roads this morning, things looking much better around the area. Obviously, slow around the Chichester bypass and other sections of the A27. However, not too bad compared to where it was earlier. What is, I'm afraid, still very disruptive, the trains, really right across our area. Trains running between Havant and Chichester may be cancelled, even delayed, by up to 30 minutes. And also trains running between Horsham, Barnum, Bognor Regis, Portsmouth Harbour also being revised and changed all the time. Advice at the moment, I have to say, from us is if you are going to travel on the train today, check before you travel. It's looking very tricky. We'll keep you updated, of course. And you can check more, of course, travel news on our website at v2radio.co.uk.

0: It's Eternal, B.B. Winans, and I Want to Be the Only One. For that, Leanne Rimes, Can't Find the Moonlight. This is Peter Gordon and for Neil Bateman on Daytimes here on V2 Radio. Here at the Spinnaker Tower, on the viewing platform, no less, with the most panoramic view on the south coast. And it's just marvellous. We'll be talking more about the tower, more about what they do here, and some of the opportunities to come and view this fantastic site as we go through the programme today. Also, other usual things happening on the programme today, including the Battle of the Listeners, of course, which we will be playing very soon. If you like your trivia, you're going to love what we've got coming along in just a moment. We'll have that very soon after we've heard some Van Morrison on the way next.
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0: Sam Morrison, of course, and Bright Side of the Road, almost 20 to midday now, on V2 Radio, Monday morning, and it's Peter Gordon and Fenil on daytimes, and we're at the Spinnaker Tower. Busy today as well, lots of people viewing here from the viewing platform, and the one thing I didn't actually mention when I was talking about travel earlier on, I was talking about the roads, and I talked about the rails, of course. The one thing that I can actually monitor completely from this particular position is how the Whitelink car ferries are doing, because they dock in just to my left, a few hundred metres down, in fairness, but then I also see them going back and forth across the across the Soapland. So I can tell you that Victoria, the Sinclair and the St Faith all running today, because I've seen them come in and seen them go out. So if you're using the ferry to and fro ports within the island, then all is well. Right, it is now time for a little bit of this.
1: Quiz heads on,
0: battle
1: of the businesses on
0: V2 Radio. Oh yeah, so here it is then. This is the little quiz that actually, of course, isn't the businesses at the moment, but is very much the listeners. It is the battle of the listeners, which I know that you enjoy playing with Neil. And what we do is we ask you five trivia questions now, and then we give you, it's going to be just under an hour or so, to work it all out, get in touch with us to let you know what you, let us know what you think the answers are, and then, you know, we'll give you a bit of a hall of fame, bit of a roll of honour a little bit later on if you get them right. So, are you ready? Here come the five questions for today. Who wrote the book Chitty Chitty Bang Bang, The Magical Car? In which part of the body would you find the cruciate ligament? What's the name of the money lender in Shakespeare's play The Merchant of Venice? What element is denoted by the chemical symbol SN in the periodic table? And how many of Henry VIII's wives were called Catherine? I'm going to run through them quickly again. Right, who wrote the book Chitty Chitty Bang Bang, The Magical Car? In which part of the body would you find the cruciate ligament? What's the name of the money lender in Shakespeare's play The Merchant of Venice? What element is denoted by the chemical symbol SN in the periodic table? And how many of Henry VIII's wives were called Catherine? Have a think about that. Get in touch with us. You can WhatsApp us at 01243 963 960 or email studio@v2radio.co.uk. So that's 01243 963 960 on the WhatsApps, or you can email studio@v2radio.co.uk. Answers 12:30-ish, 12:35-ish, around that time. Good luck.

Sienna Sparrow and Material Lover. Love that song. This is V2 Radio on a Monday morning, and you're thinking, who on earth this? And sometimes I think that every day. It's Peter Gordon in for Neil Bateman on Daytimes.

Ellie Goulding and Love Me Like You Do here on V2 Radio, 10 to midday. And a reminder, Crouchy's going to be back with Drive Time from 3 o'clock this afternoon. He's going to be out live in Portsmouth tomorrow, actually, with the city's park and ride. More of that to follow over the next 24 hours or so. And well done to those people already involved, very much involved in the battle of the listeners. The quiz questions we gave out about 20 minutes or so ago now, wasn't it? Five of those quiz questions. Give you the answers out about just after 12:30, but we have some big success already from several people. Everyone very wide awake for this Monday morning. Very good. And while we're thinking about quizzes and competitions and things like that, how do you fancy just picking up £1,000? Tax-free, by the way, and that is the big phrase at the moment. The budget's only a few weeks away, isn't it? Talking of tax. Anyway, we have teamed up with Cathedral Wealth Management to give you the opportunity to win £1,000 cash. This is absolutely factually spot on, by the way. We're not messing around here. 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And if you fancy your chance to win £1,000, here's what you do. You head to our socials at V2 Radio. Okay, have a look at them. You like the post, you follow V2 Radio and Cathedral Wealth Management, you tag your friends in the comments as well, and tell us what you'd like to do with £1,000. 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Every tag is another chance to win. How cool is that? So basically, this week and next week, you've got the chance to win the £1,000. You've got to do it, though, before midnight Sunday 20th of September, otherwise the entries will not be counted. £1,000 courtesy of Cathedral Wealth Management here on V2 Radio. 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

0: Spice Girls, of course. And who do you think you are? This is Peter Gordon on Daytimes here on VT Radio, and we are live from the Spinnaker Tower. You can hear it's pretty busy on the viewing platform. And as I sit here at my desk, my VT Radio desk, I look out across the Solent. To my left, obviously, I can see right the way down the coast in the Chichester and Bogdan direction. And to my right, I see, of course, obviously, the large harbour area of Portsmouth Harbour. Starting with the marina at the beginning of the harbour, and then through round to where the aircraft carrier is currently based, and then, as I say, right across in front of me to the Isle of Wight. Absolutely fantastic view. If you've not done this before, if you've not been to the viewing platform of the Spinnaker Tower, I really advise you to get up here while you can, because it's fantastic all year round as well, because obviously you get different scenery and different weathers and all sorts of stuff, so well worth coming along. You'll be talking to a couple of people about the Spinnaker Tower as we go through the programme for the rest of the show, and that'll be a little bit later on, excuse me. And then in about half an hour or so, we'll give out the answers and see who's famous in terms of getting more right for our Battle of the Listeners. That'll be just after about half past midday. Keeping updated, of course, with the travel news. Trains really, really tricky right across our area today, I have to tell you. A revision of timetables, cancellations of trains, very tricky on the network. Once again, I have to say, and keep up to date, of course, by listening to VT Radio, and, of course, other travel news can be found on our website whenever you like at v2radio.co.uk, and you can also access, of course, via our free to download V2 Radio app as well. More tunes after the news at midday, which is on the way next.
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7: From the Sky News Centre at 11. The Chancellor has used his first major speech since getting the job to insist the UK is turning a corner. John Healey said the government's top priorities are investment, innovation and jobs. He also said it plans to redirect £150 million towards firms in Northern England. But ahead of next month's budget, he brushed off questions about rumoured tax hikes, insisting his aim is to drive growth across the country.
8: We're deeply concerned still about the cost of living and the cost of business. And in the long run, the only way that you deal with that is greater growth. Because without greater growth, businesses can't start paying their workers more. They can't start earning the profits that allow them to reinvest for the future.
7: Meanwhile, Jaguar Land Rover's confirmed plans to cut 4,000 jobs over the next 2 years. Britain's largest car maker is looking to save £1.7 billion in costs. The Unite Union says it'll support workers. A senior government minister has condemned the behaviour of protesters last night at anti-migration demonstrations in Portsmouth. Hundreds gathered in a standoff with police blocking roads. Five people are dead and five others were seriously injured after an Amazon cargo plane overshot the runway while attempting to land in Miami. The company says it's working to understand how it happened. Two US envoys say they've had encouraging talks in Kyiv. Steve Witkoff and Jared Kushner went there after meeting Vladimir Putin in Moscow on Saturday. With aerial attacks escalating, they travelled between the capitals by train. Mr. Kushner insists they're looking for more than just a stopgap deal.
9: Not just to figure out how do we end the current war, but how do we create the right conditions and arrangements for a long-term durable peace that allows Ukraine to use the amazing bravery, ingenuity, strength that it's used to get through the last years of war.
7: It's claimed laughter therapy could help people with a common lung condition breathe better. A trial in Turkey suggests it could be as effective as breathing exercises. That's the latest.
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11: The Home Office says all migrants brought ashore in Portsmouth on Sunday have now left Eastleigh and are being taken for processing. The arrival prompted protests around Eastleigh Marina last night, with police deployed to manage the crowds. Ministers have condemned the disorder while thanking emergency services for safely handling the situation. A new wildfire alert service has launched following a summer of major fires across the south. Wildfire Watch UK uses satellite data and fire service information to warn users when wildfire activity is detected near places they choose. Meanwhile, West Sussex firefighters were called to a field fire at Coneyhurst near Billingshurst on Saturday afternoon. It was later brought under control. Chichester District Council's awarded another £20,000 to Citizens Advice to continue its energy advice service. Since launching in 2023, the scheme has helped more than 4,700 residents with energy costs, debt, benefits and budgeting. The council says the service has secured more than £500,000 in financial gains for local people. And the Portsmouth International Kite Festival returns to Southsea Common this weekend. The free two-day event runs from 10 until 5 on Saturday and Sunday, with spectacular kite displays, kite-making workshops, craft stalls, music, food and entertainment. And as Portsmouth celebrates 100 years of city status, this year's festival has a special theme, 100 Kites for 100 Years. That's the latest. I'm Philip Keeler.
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0: Well, the good news is that it should now be generally dry for the rest of the day. I know it was a bit mizzly for some at the start of the day, but now dry and actually pretty bright as well, and sunshine breaking through in various parts of the area at various times. Temperatures hitting around about 23 centigrade today. At the moment, in Portsmouth and Pulborough, it's 22.
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0: 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Harry Styles in the middle of a 30-date run at Madison Square Gardens in New York. As you do. It's Peter Gordon in for Neil on Daytimes, and I'm live from the Spinnaker Tower, viewing platform no less, here through until 3 o'clock this afternoon. All part of VT Radio celebrating Portsmouth 100 all this week. We are in all parts of the city over the next few days, including actually on Friday. We're going to be in the terminal of Hover Travel on a very busy Friday afternoon, and Gary Brooker is going to be hosting Drive Time for that, but that's all later in the week. Right now, though, here we are in the Spinnaker Tower, and I'm very pleased to say we've got Bobby, who's the operations manager the tower, with us. Good morning, or good afternoon,
1: now. Oh, yeah, good afternoon.
0: I know. I just wanted to quickly say as well, I know that you were just a bit worried about the stuff I was going to ask you, because you post-concert this morning.
1: I did,
0: Bon Jovi at Wembley you saw last night.
1: I went to Bon Jovi last night, yeah.
0: How were they?
1: Absolutely fantastic. It's one of those life experiences that you will only get once.
0: Yeah.
1: And to see Bon Jovi at Wembley Stadium was just an out-of-body experience. It was fantastic.
0: I mean, they've had lots of hits and stuff like that. Sorry, we will talk about the tower in a minute, by the way. But they've had lots of hits and things over the years. Did they finish, though, with Living on a Prayer?
1: No.
0: Did they not?
1: In the middle, no.
0: They sort of tucked it in the middle,
1: yeah,
0: did they?
1: Yeah, they finished with Always. That's the best one.
0: Did they?
1: Yes.
0: Well, who would have thought, eh? Anyway, there you go. That's the rundown of what happened to Bon Jovi at Wembley last night. Now, Bobby,
1: yes.
0: I have to tell you, despite the fact that throughout, well, the last how many years it is now, quite often I've passed by the Spinnaker Tower, and, you know, I live on the Isle of Wight, so I come here a lot and all the rest of it. Haven't been up here before, so to be broadcasting a radio show for the first time up here in the viewing platform, I have to say, it's blown my mind a little bit.
1: Yeah.
0: It's unbelievably fantastic, isn't
1: it? It's absolutely beautiful, and do you know what? That's a travesty that you've never been before, because we want to invite the locals. The locals need to be here. We're the icon of Portsmouth.
0: I know. What's quite nice is, obviously, I use the ferries quite a lot and all the rest of it, and of course, to be watching them from above doing their thing and all the rest of it is quite fun, and everything seems to be working okay today as far as the ferries are concerned.
1: Yeah.
0: Not so much the trains, but let's not worry about that right now. Now, tell me a little bit more about the tower. I mean, we've been busy this morning up here on the viewing platform, a lot of people, and I guess through the summer holidays particularly, it gets really busy.
1: Yeah. We have been open now. Last year was our 20th anniversary, so we celebrated very much last year, but we're 21 years old this year, you know, still inviting everyone to come and see these beautiful views that we deliver. You know, looking out over Portsmouth, you know, celebrating its 100th anniversary this year, and it's just absolutely stunning. Where else can you come in Portsmouth that you look out of one window and see a naval dockyard and then look out the other and see a premium shopping centre? It's just crazy.
0: Yeah, I know, it's super, and you can see right along, particularly on a relatively like this day, right along the coast.
1: Osborne House over on the Isle of Wight over there.
0: I know. And various, like Core Abbey, of course, you can see pretty quickly, and Ride Church as well. Lots to see. And, of course, the Napoleonic Forts, the Martello Towers, they're called. But in terms of the people that work here and things, I mean, I noticed a few people arriving this morning while I was getting here. And there's a sort of real enthusiasm about just being here and doing this.
1: Do you know what? We've got a real fantastic team, and they have so much passion being here. We've got some team members that have been here since before we opened. So they've been here 21, 22 years now, and I can't imagine them doing anything else. Yeah. Me, I wake up every day, you know, loving to come to work. I have a great team. We have a great view. We do something different every single day, and it's just an absolutely fantastic place to work.
0: And your part, the tower's part in Portsmouth 100 has also been key as well this year.
1: Yeah, Portsmouth 100 is absolutely fantastic. You know, Portsmouth is such a great city. Like I said a second ago, it just delivers something extra that nobody else does. You know, we have absolutely everything on our doorstep, you know, something different every single day.
0: Well, listen, I will let you get back to your Monday afternoon.
1: Thank you.
0: And thank you very much, and I hope the ringing in the ears stops after Bon Jovi soon as well.
1: Yep.
0: That's stuff, good stuff. That's Bobby, who's our operations manager here at the Spinnaker Tower. Also, hopefully talking to another guest or two before the end of the programme as well. It is V2 Radio. It is now 12:15. Got travel news along in a few minutes' time, and also giving you the answers, of course, for Battle of the Listeners in around 15 minutes as well.

0: Carly Rae Jepsen and Don't Leave Me on the Dance Floor here on V2 Radio at almost 20 past 12. And this is Peter Gordon in for Neil on daytime through until 3 this afternoon, live from the viewing platform, the Spinnaker Tower, where it's been pretty busy, really pretty much since we started here. A lot of people coming out and enjoying the unbelievable views that we were just mentioning with Bobby from the tower just now. And we're going to be doing a whole lot of celebrating with Portsmouth 100, of course, through this week, including shows from Park and Ride in the city tomorrow with Crouchy. I'm going to be back on Wednesday in Gunwolf Quay at the Tap and Tandoor. Looking forward to that. And Tanya's going to be broadcasting live on Breakfast at the Portsmouth Distillery on Thursday morning. And then Gary Booker live from Hover Travel, the terminal on South Sea Front there, on Friday afternoon. More details on our website, v2radio.co.uk. And a reminder that Tanya is back for Breakfast tomorrow with all the stuff from Banger O'Clock just after 7 with the Birthday Detective and Our Survey Says and Just Kidding as well. That's a bit of fun. Well worth listening as well. Tanya on Breakfast from 7 o'clock tomorrow morning. Travel news though for this Monday afternoons on the way next.
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5: So as far as the roads are concerned, things are not looking too bad, actually, across the area. Things running pretty well after what was a fairly manic Monday morning on the roads. But things are moving okay. Just a bypass, of course, sticky here and there, as it always is. But elsewhere, things not looking too bad. Now, it's been the trains that have been pretty tricky today. And still, we have notifications that trains running between Havant and Chichester may be cancelled, delayed. Also, similar between Horsham and Barnum, Bognor Regis and Portsmouth. Of harm, a lot of problems on the trains this morning. Things beginning to improve in some parts of the train network, though, across the south, I'm pleased to say. But I would still say, if you're planning to go on the trains at any point today, it is well worth checking before you travel. And of course, we'll keep you updated as we go through the day on V2 Radio.
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0: one of the many hit singles taken from ELO's Out of the Blue. 70s, Sweet Talking Woman here on V2 Radio. And while we're talking the 70s, if you like your 70s, then you will love the 70s show, That 70s Show, tomorrow here on V2 Radio.
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0: Backstreet Boys, and I want it that way. On V2 Radio, celebrating Portsmouth 100 all this week by broadcasting live across the city. And we started today with the Spinnaker Tower. I'm on the viewing platform. It's Peter Gordon in for Neil, by the way, on daytimes. Neil will be back tomorrow. And then I'll be taking over his show again on Wednesday, where we're going to be in Gunwolf Keys at the Tap and Tandoor. Looking forward to being in that during daytime as well. So plenty of fun to be had in Portsmouth through this week. And look out for us if you're heading around the city at some point, and we'd love to see you. And you can find out more on our website right now, v2radio.co.uk. Right, we'll have music from Train on the way, but first of all, it is time to do a little bit of a reveal.
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0: Yep, well, well done to everyone that took part in this over the last hour or so. Our five general knowledge quiz questions. It's a battle of the listeners, of course. And I know that there were a number of people that got all five of our questions right today. A lot of people taking part as well. So thank you very much indeed for joining in. But here is what we had. The five questions and the five answers as well. So question number one was, who wrote the book Chitty Chitty Bang Bang, The Magical Car? It was Ian Fleming. Yes, he of Bond fame. Number two, in which part of your body would you find the cruciate ligament? The knee. Very good. Question number three, what's the name of the moneylender in Shakespeare's play, excuse me, The Merchant of Venice? Shylock was the answer we were looking for. What element is denoted by chemical symbol SN in the periodic table was question number four. The answer, tin. And question number five, how many of Henry VIII's wives were called Catherine? And it was actually three. I think to a certain extent we should have, I should have thought about it at the time, we should have had a sort of bonus question, shouldn't we, really, around, yes, but what were their actual titles? Because there was Catherine of Aragon, wasn't there? Yeah. There was Catherine Howard, and by the way, I have not looked this up, and there was Catherine Parr, who, of course, outlived him. And I think at least one of those Catherines was spelt differently than the other two. Anyway, well done. If you were one of the many, I have to say, they got five out of five, you know who you are. And well done for taking part. Everyone that entered will have another Battle of the Listeners tomorrow here on VT Radio. Right now, as promised, at just after 20 to 1 on a Monday afternoon, here's Train and Drops of Jupiter.

Great Afternoon Train. It's called Drops of Jupiter, and this is VT Radio. Peter Gordon and Vanille on daytimes, 3 till 3 this afternoon. We are live from the viewing platform at the Spinnaker Tower in the city of Portsmouth. Just the most wonderful views. You just sit here. In fact, I could, well, to be honest with you, I'm sitting here half the day. I was going to say I could sit here all day just looking at this view. I'm doing quite well for a few hours, aren't I? Lovely stuff, and thoroughly enjoying it, and hopefully a little bit more chat about the tower as we go through the programme. Also, if you fancy getting involved in a little bit more of a competition, because, you know, we've had the whole battle of the listeners thing, we've got the who, what, when, why quiz at around about 1:30. Bit of fun, bit of trivia for you on that as well. Plus, amazing to think, it's less than 2 weeks away now that VT Radio is going to be at the Goodwood Revival with El Guest Jewellers of Rustington and Littlehampton. This year, once again, we're going to have our stage at the Goodwood Revival Festival. It's going to be filled with local bands and singers performing songs from the revival decades. That's like the 40s, 50s and 60s, across all the 3 days of an incredible festival. That's Friday the 18th, Sunday the 20th, with our friends at El Guest Jewellers of Rustington and Littlehampton. Do come along and see us if you're going to be at the revival. We are going to have a lot of fun through that weekend.

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1: The city has been reduced to rubble. Destruction in the wake of a monster that is no more. What's this? Chuckzilla has just emerged on the outskirts of town. What could possibly happen next?

0: That is Chaka Khan and Shaqzilla. Before that, Lady Gaga and The Edge of Glory. This is VT Radio on this Monday afternoon, and we're live from the Spinnaker Tower in Portsmouth on the viewing platform, where it's been a very busy a few hours, I'd say, as you can hear in the background. A lot of people up here enjoying the fantastic view. 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At the moment, they're giving you the chance to win £1,000 cash with our friends at Cathedral Wealth Management. 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Now, we've got the news at 1 just around the corner. After that, tunes from the Communards and the Kings of Leon as well. Plus, at about 1:30, we'll have the Who, What, When, Why quiz, which Neil does every day at that time. A little bit of fun just for you to join in, see if you can get the answer to a tricky-ish question right for today. And as I say, have that in about half an hour or so after we've had the very latest news. And that's on the way next.
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9: From the Sky News Centre at 1, the Chancellor has used his first major speech since getting the job to insist the UK is turning a corner. John Healey said the government's top priorities are investment, innovation and jobs. He also set out plans to redirect £150 million towards firms in Northern England. But ahead of next month's budget, he brushed off questions about rumoured tax hikes, insisting his aim is to drive growth across the country.
10: We're deeply concerned still about the cost of living and the cost of business. And in the long run, the only way that you deal with that is greater growth. Because without greater growth, businesses can't start paying their workers more. They can't start earning the profits that allow them to reinvest for the future.
9: Meanwhile, Mr. Healey's speech in Coventry took place as Jaguar Land Rover, based in the West Midlands, confirmed it's cutting 4,000 jobs. Britain's largest car maker is looking to save £1.7 billion in costs, putting around 34,000 staff at risk. Professor David Bailey's from the University of Birmingham Business School.
11: Broadly, the automotive industry is getting massively squeezed. We saw only last week Volkswagen announce another 50,000 job cuts. So we're seeing more competition from China. We're seeing very high electricity prices, which is crippling manufacturing.
9: 4 people have been arrested on suspicion of murder over the death of a baby girl during a camping trip in Staffordshire. Police say 2 men and 2 women were detained after officers were called to Landolf Strawberry Lane near Great Whirley on Saturday. Portsmouth City Council has hit out at poor judgment by the Home Office following anti-migration protests, saying the area was a completely unsuitable location to land lifeboats. Ministers have condemned the demonstrators' behaviour. Some mortgage rates have jumped, with experts warning of further rises to come. Moneyfax says the average 2-year fix has climbed to 5.63%. And perhaps laughter really is the best medicine. A trial in Turkey suggests laughter therapy could help people with a common lung condition breathe better. That's the latest. Time for Faye Rowlands.
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12: The government has defended its response to small boat crossings following Sunday's migrant arrival in Portsmouth, where the Home Office says every person entering the UK illegally undergoes security checks, while more than 48,000 crossing attempts have been prevented through joint work with France since the election. All those brought ashore at Eastney over the weekend have now left the landing site. 2 people are understood to have been taken to hospital after a vehicle overturned on the A22 in Hailsham. Emergency services were called to Arlington Road West shortly after 8:30 on Saturday morning. Police are appealing for any witnesses or dash cam footage. Conservation area boundaries could be changed in parts of Arran. Lyminster could see its protected area expanded to include the ponds at Knuckers Hole and historic properties, including the Old Vicarage. Well, a smaller boundary change is also proposed at Eastergate Church Lane, while no changes are planned for polling. And more funding's been approved to continue an energy advice service across Chichester. The District Council is giving Arran and Chichester Citizens Advice a further £20,000. The service has helped thousands of residents with energy bills and financial pressures, including access to grants, benefits advice, emergency fuel vouchers and debt support. That's the latest. I'm Philip Keeler.
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0: So, it's a funny old afternoon, really, because we were thinking it's going to be a generally dry and bright day with actually a fair amount of sunshine. The truth is, though, is quite a lot of clouds still around in parts of our area, and I'm now seeing that just maybe the outside chance of a shower sort of mid-afternoon time as well. Where any sun does poke through today, it's going to feel really warm. Maximum temperatures of 23 centigrade, and at the moment in Portsmouth and Chichester, it is indeed 23.
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Kings of Leon and Sex on Fire and Coming Arts, Don't Leave Me This Way. Just before that, this is VT Radio. Good afternoon. It's Monday afternoon and it's daytimes. It's Peter Gordon in for Neil today. He'll be back on the radio tomorrow in around 20 minutes or so, about 1:30. We'll have our Who, What, When, Why quiz, a little bit of fun that we have in the afternoons. See whether or not you can get a particular answer to a trivia question. It's actually one particularly close to my heart today, but Mr. Neil Bateman was the one that set it, unknowing of how close the question is to my heart. Anyway, more will be explained in around 20 minutes or so, and you can join in with that. We are live all this week and from Portsmouth, celebrating Portsmouth 100, of course, 100 years of the city getting city status back in 1926. And today we are at the top of the Spinnaker Tower. Well, almost top. Not at that sort of very, very sort of top sort of sharp bit at the top, but just in the viewing platform. And I'm sitting at the VT Radio desk looking straight out across the Solent to the Isle of Wight on the left, of course. I've got some of the city and then, of course, the coastline all the way down past Chichester and Bognor and beyond. And then on my right, I've got the wonderful dockyard where the aircraft carrier, of course, is currently moored, and a whole lot more besides the marina and boats going in and out of the harbour in front of us all the time. Amazing view from up here. One of the highlights of coming up to the viewing platform, though, is there's like a sort of glass floor which you can walk across. You have to take your shoes off, but you can walk across, and if you want to, you can look down, and you basically look down the heart of the Spinnaker Tower. So it's quite, what's the word, positioning? you know where you are, if you know what I mean. I have actually walked across that today. The only thing I will say is I didn't actually look down, because I'm not great with heights. And so I didn't do that, but if you go along to our V2 Radio socials on the stories, you'll see some pictures of that glass platform. It's quite a thing, and definitely a highlight of coming along to the viewing platform, as in indeed the whole panoramic view that you get all the way around. Really quite a place to be in, quite a place to start our celebrations where we're joining in with Portsmouth 100. We're all parts of the city through this week, and we'll catch up with more about that as we go through the week as well. Right now, though, back to the music. This is the current tune from Alex Warren. This is Rescuer on VT Radio.

0: Brian Adams, and back to you here on VC Radio. Before that was Alex Warren and Rescuer. This is Peter Gordon and Fineal. We're live from the Spinnaker Tower, the viewing platform here today at the start of our celebrations with Pulse with 100 with VC Radio this week. Very proud to be here, and I have to say, absolutely just a wonderful experience. Thanks very much to the various people actually who've been getting in touch and sharing various pictures and things that they had when they came along and saw the Spinnaker Tower. Kerry's been in touch in a picture of what I was just talking about, the glass floor a little while ago, where you know, if you're a little bit tricky with heights, it's an interesting one because you're looking right the way back down through the center of the tower. Anyway, Kerry, thanks for getting in touch, and if you do want, of course, to get in touch with us here on the show today, no problems at all. Just WhatsApp us at 01 243 963 960. That's 01 243 963 960. Right, just about 10 minutes or so away, we will have the Who, What, When, Why quiz, thing that Neil does, of course, this time in the afternoons. Just a bit of fun, a bit of trivia, see whether or not you can get a particular question right. And while we're talking about things that you can get right and indeed could end up winning, then we do have this £1,000 cash to give away at the moment with Cathedral Wealth Management. They're an award-winning, approachable financial advice firm offering support to people at every stage of life, not just those who consider themselves wealthy. And you could be winning £1,000 courtesy of Cathedral Wealth Management. What you need to do is head to our socials at V2 Radio. 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Tell us what you like to do with £1,000, and you can enter on that whole thing as many times as you like. Every tag is another chance to win. Now, this runs through until the end of play, Sunday, 20th of September. Anything after that won't be counted, but it really is your chance to get your hands on £1,000 cash. Thanks again to all the team at Cathedral Wealth Management with that. Travel news is on the way next.
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0: The hot, dry weather means we're all using a lot more water than usual. 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
0: No rush. Anyway, here we are. It's Peter Gordon away for Neil, by the way, just in case you're wondering what on earth's going on. I've been thinking that for about the last 2.5 hours, but there we are. So we are live from the viewing platform in the Spinnaker Tower. Yep, we're all the way up there. That's us. Give us a wave if you're going past. May or may not be able to see the wave, but there we are. And we do, as usual, though, have the whole Who, What, When, Why competition. Well, I say it's competition, it's just a bit of fun, really, that we have with Neil at around about this time, where we got a little trivia question for you, and you have a little think about it for a while, and we'll give you the answer in around 10 minutes, quarter of an hour or so. Right, so here is today's question. On this day in 1980, the Jam were at number one on the UK singles chart, with the group's second UK number one taken from the band's album Sound Effects. What was the single? I have to tell you, it was this song that actually got me into this band, got me into the Jam. It's a very significant song. Have a little think about that. So let's give it to you again. So it was this day, 1980. The Jam were at number one in singles charts with what was the group's actual second number one. It was taken from the band's album Sound Effects. What was the single? Have a little think about it. We'll give you the answer in 10 minutes, quarter of an hour or so here on V2 Radio.

0: 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Oh,
1: Rose and Bruno Mars, ZZ Top, of course, and Gimme All Your Love. And very sadly lost their drummer, Frank Beard, only a few weeks ago. And great stuff from ZZ Top. I love them. It's V2 Radio. It's Monday afternoon, and it's Peter Gordon in for Neil. Here through until 3, we are still live from the viewing platform in the Spinnaker Tower, as we here at V2 Radio celebrate Portsmouth 100 years of being granted a city status back in 1926, and just wonderful being on the tower, all these meters up in the air, and the views from here just spectacular, really fantastic. And a little bit of a feel of it you can get from our Instagram stories actually this afternoon, if you want to have a little look at V2 Radio on Instagram and some of the bits and pieces we've been doing while we've been here at the tower. But we're here through until 3. Crouch is going to be here with Drive Time after that. Now back to something that we were talking about just a few minutes ago.
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1: So this was a why really today, although it sort of was a what as well. No, it's a what. It's a what, trailer. Anyway, here's the question, and I know a number of people have got this right today. It's very good. On this day, 1980, The Jam were at number one on the UK singles chart, with the group what actually ended up being their second number one, taken from the album that was called Sound Effects. What was the single? That was the question we were asking. Well done to Andrew and to Kerry and to David and to Stephen and to Kim and Dave as well. All got it right. So I have to say, I've got a sort of personal interest in a particular question, because this was the song that got me into the Jam. I'm a massive Jam fan. And I know a couple of people said, was it Going Underground? Actually, Going Underground was the first number one they had in 1980. In fact, they abandoned their American tour at that point of the year to come back and perform on Top of the Pops. Such was the importance of them getting on Top of the Pops. But this particular song that we were waiting for, so their second number one, taken from the album Sound Effects, is Starts.

0: It's terrific stuff, of course. So it's a jam and start. Well done if you got that right with our quiz this afternoon. There'll be more from that tomorrow, of course, when Neil's back on air. And also, of course, the Battle of the Listeners, bit of fun and games that we have as well. Earlier on in the show, as you can hear, still pretty busy on this viewing platform here at the Spinnaker Tower. Really enjoying being here today. It's just amazing to be able to do a radio show looking out at the panoramic view that I've got today, right across the Solent and, of course, across the coastline in both directions, depending on which way I want to look. And it's nice to see so many people that are enjoying that today. Hopefully talking to someone else from the tower in the final hour of the programme between 2 and 3. And as I said earlier, of course, Crouchy takes over with Drive Time at 3 o'clock this afternoon here on VT Radio.
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0: Superstar, Think That, of course, and the voice of Lulu in there as well, Relight My Fire. And James Blunt's recent tune as well, Tastes Like Summer, just before that. This is V2 Radio. It's a Monday afternoon, Peter Gordon and Fennell on Daytimes. More music on the way. We've got some Sister Sledge, got some Ultranate, and we continue for another hour or so broadcasting here from the Spinnaker Tower in Portsmouth, all part of joining in with the Portsmouth 100 celebrations.
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7: From the Sky News Centre at 2, authorities in Portsmouth claim the city was ill-prepared and an unsuitable location to bring around 140 migrants ashore, with hundreds of protesters gathering last night. Local councils accused the Home Office of putting people at risk, adding it wasn't consulted on the decision. There were similar demonstrations in Dover in Kent on Saturday. Right-wing activist Daniel Thomas, known as Danny Tomo, is thought to have organised that.
8: It was only yesterday where we warned them that we will not accept this anymore. And that this is no longer an option to tell us that the boat numbers are down. This isn't about the numbers being down. We couldn't get care if it was only 10 arriving every week.
7: Two men and two women have been arrested on suspicion of murdering a baby girl in Staffordshire. Police say the three-month-old died while camping with family. Downing Street's admitted 4,000 job cuts at Jaguar Land Rover makes for an uncertain and concerning time for staff. Meanwhile, Chancellor John Healey insists the economy is turning a corner. Germany's Chancellor says he is deeply shocked after a far-right party surged to a resounding victory in a regional election. The AfD won around 44% of the vote in Saxony-Anhalt, but fell short of an absolute majority to govern. In translated comments, Friedrich Merz, the leader of the Christian Democratic Union, says the result has affected him personally.
9: This is a result that where we cannot go back to business as usual. I'm deeply unsettled also as a person, and this is the hardest defeat that the CDU has had for decades.
7: UK house prices have recorded their first annual fall in nearly 3 years. Lloyds says prices were down 0.4% in August compared to the same month in 2025. And we're told Oasis are not supporting the sale of hundreds of previously unheard material because of its size and significance. The auction house says everything is being handled with full transparency and proper legal process. That's the latest. I'm Nick Qureshi.
2: 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Local news.
10: The Home Office says it is continuing efforts to reduce small boat crossings following Sunday's arrival in Portsmouth. It says more than 80,000 people in the UK illegally have been removed or returned since the election. Meanwhile, everyone brought ashore at Eastney on Sunday has now left the site and has been transported for processing. A new £21 million health and wellbeing hub has officially opened in Newhaven. Wellbeing Square brings together two GP practices, a pharmacy, leisure facilities and creative workspace in the town centre. Quayside Medical Practice opened there on the 1st of September, while Chapel Street Surgery had already moved in earlier this year. Residents are being invited to have their say on updated conservation area plans for five Arran villages. The reviews cover Poling West, Poling East, Lyminster and two areas of Eastergate. Arran District Council says the work is needed because of development pressure in sensitive areas and expects to adopt the updated guidance by December. And the University of Chichester has been shortlisted for two prestigious Times Higher Education Awards. It's a finalist for Marketing and Communications Team of the Year following its Refresh campaign using authentic student stories. The university is also nominated for environmental leadership for its work to cut waste and carbon emissions, including removing single-use cups from its campuses. That's the latest. I'm Philip Keeler.
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0: So it's actually still quite warm generally today, but fair amount of clouds still and just the outside chance of a shower at some point during this afternoon. But where the sun pokes through, definitely getting around 23 centigrade today. And at the moment in Portsmouth and Bognor, it is indeed 23.
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0: It's Alternate and Free, and before that, Sister Sledge and Lost in Music here on V2 Radio, just after 10 past 2 on this Monday afternoon. This is Peter Gordon in for Neil on the daytime show. Crouch is going to be here with Drive from 3. We are, of course, through this week, broadcasting from various locations across the city of Portsmouth as part of Portsmouth 100, joining in the celebrations 100 years of city status for Pompey. And as I say, we are at Spinnaker Tower here right now on the viewing platform. Tomorrow we're going to be with the City Council at one of their park and rides. We're going to be back in Gunwolf Keys actually on Wednesday at Tap and Tandoor, Portsmouth Distillery on Thursday, and then Hover Travels Terminal as well on Friday Drive with Gary Booker. But we've been talking to various people here today as well at the Spinnaker Tower, and I'm pleased to say we've got duty manager, we've got Dixie with us. Good afternoon.
1: Hello.
0: So, you know, you are Pompey through and through, aren't you?
1: Yeah, I was born here, everything. Never left.
0: So tell me, you know, and you've worked here about 4 years or so at the
1: time? Yeah.
0: What is it like there for such an iconic building working here, bearing in mind, you know, born and brought up in Pompey and all the rest of it? And it's such an amazing thing.
1: Yeah, I mean, it's brilliant. I mean, I think because there's so much heritage here, you really do appreciate the city that you live in. I absolutely love Portsmouth and I feel very proud to work here. And obviously it's day to day for me, I'm used to it, but I've learned so much since I've been here about the city and everything else around it. It's lovely.
0: So in terms of just people that are listening, you know, where we're standing right now, we're 100 metres up, aren't we?
1: Yeah, we're 100 metres.
0: But of course it goes up higher than that. So what are the sort of next levels after this?
1: So above this is our cafe and bar level. Yeah. So it's our Clouds Cafe during the day where we do our afternoon teas. And then during the evening, it's the Sky Bar. Yeah. So you can get cocktails up there. It's a lovely experience. We'd definitely recommend it. That one is 105 metres.
0: Right.
1: And then right above that, the highest public accessible platform is 110, and that is the open air level.
0: Right, okay. And when people abseil down here, because I think there was a big abseil yesterday, if I'm not mistaken.
1: Yes, we had it yesterday.
0: So where does that all go from? Does it go from this level?
1: Yes, so there's just a platform that you can't see it now because it's closed, but when it's open, it comes out, and that's where people, you know, start their abseil.
0: And you've done that?
1: I have done it, yes.
0: So what was that like? How did you find it?
1: It was an experience. I think the initial getting off of the platform is the hardest part. The second you're off that platform, it's lovely. It's so calm and it's just you and the wall, but you've got the whole view around you, and it really is a good place to do it. You know, the stunning view we've got around us.
0: Would you do it again?
1: I wouldn't plan to do it again, but if it was a whim, I 100% would. I think it's the anticipation that makes it more worrying.
0: The thing is, I'm being a bit mean there, because I know exactly what you mean, because I did something very similar, not on the tower, but many, many years ago, I did my one and only abseil and got to the bottom of it, having been helped down by someone because I got myself into such a state. I got to the bottom and went, right, never doing that again, but good luck to everyone that wants to, absolutely. And of course, it's very, very welcoming. Lots of people do things for charity and all the rest of it. So
1: we get a lot of charities. Yeah. It's really lovely.
0: So just tell me a bit more about your job then as duty manager.
1: Yes.
0: You're like sort of, you're in charge and, you know, people have got to behave in front of you and all the rest of it.
1: I would say we're all quite close here. You know, we get along very, very well. So in terms of people behaving in front of me, maybe not too much all the time. But yeah, I'm a duty manager. So I manage a team on the guest services department, and they're the people that will welcome you in, give you your tickets, answer all your questions about the view. And I enjoy it a lot. It's a perfect job for me because get to talk to people all day and meet new people, and it's brilliant. So just a very good job, really.
0: And on this viewing platform, I spoke about this on the program a little while ago, the glass floor that you can have in the center here, where you got to take your shoes off, but you walk into it and you can literally just see right the way down through the middle of the tower. That's a bit of a strange experience.
1: It is really weird.
0: I mean, it's amazing. It's amazing. And I actually, you know, recommend that if people are coming up to the viewing platform, they do that. But just be prepared, particularly if you've got a little thing for heights, like I have, that you just go, it's extraordinary, isn't it?
1: Yeah, it's very safe as well.
0: Yeah.
1: It's very safe. Up until recently, we had the same glass floor for the last 20 years.
0: Yeah.
1: Until recently, we did get a new one because it was getting a bit scratched over those 20 years.
0: Right, okay.
1: So it's a lot clearer now, so you can see a lot more down below.
0: And there's a little note on there of the actual tonnage that you got, the amount of weight that you could actually have on there. And it's like masses and masses and masses and masses. So it's always going to be all right.
1: It'll be very, very safe. Yeah, we did have a whole rugby team jump on it at once, but
0: did you?
1: It's fine.
0: All right. I'm glad I wasn't here for that.
1: That
0: might have freaked me out a bit.
1: It can take a lot.
0: Listen, Dixie, it's lovely to talk to you. Thank you for having us here, by the way.
1: Oh, thank you for having me here.
0: No. It's been great. And have a lovely rest of the day and keep enjoying.
1: Thank you. You too.
0: That's Dixie. That's the duty manager today here at the Spinnaker Tower here in the city of Portsmouth, where we're broadcasting today here on V2 Radio.

0: Coldplay and Paradise, and before that it was Cat's Eye and Animal. And this is V2 Radio live from the Spinnaker Tower in the city of Portsmouth, and something that we're doing all this week is at various different locations across the city. Tomorrow we're going to be in the Park and Ride car park just outside the city. Wednesday back in Gunwolf Keys for the Tap and Tandoor. I'll be looking forward to that one. It's the daytime show, that one. Thursday we're going to be at the Portsmouth Distillery for breakfast with Tanya, and then Mr. Booker, Gary Booker, the Friday Feeling Man, will be live from the Hover Travel Terminal on what's probably going to be the busiest part of the week, actually. Gary's going to see a lot of people going through that terminal as he's live on air from 3 on Friday afternoon. All part of our joining in with the celebrations of Portsmouth 100 here at V2 Radio. Now, around the corner, the tunes continue with Duffy, and we've got the latest travel news for this Monday afternoon on the way next.
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3: 7 having a quick look around the area and around some of the holdups that you may be finding. Just a bypass, still pretty sticky around, as it can be actually now and off, on and off through the whole day now these days. But that is there. The Shripney temporary traffic lights are in place with the gas work. It seems to be running okay. The road's not looking too bad. I'm just looking at the time, 2:30. Things will get busy again really from 3 o'clock onwards, and Crouchy, of course, will keep you in touch with that as we go through drive. As far as the trains are concerned, the earlier problems that we had just beginning to get better, or have been getting better in fact as we've gone through the day today. Still the chance of some late running services, particularly for the Horsham and Barnum, Bognor Regis, Portsmouth Harbour services. Probably worth just checking on your timetables before you head to the station this afternoon, and as I say, we'll keep you updated as we head towards the drive time show with Crouchy from 3 this afternoon.
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Francis Cavaldi and Forget Me. And before that, the wonderful Duffy and Warwick Avenue. So good to hear that she's going to be making music again. This is V2 Radio. It's a Monday afternoon. It's the daytime show. It's Peter Gordon in for Neil today. Neil's back on the show tomorrow. And Crouch is going to be here with Drive Time after 3 o'clock this afternoon. This is the radio station, of course, giving you the chance to win £1,000 cash with our friends at Cathedral Wealth Management. Keep listening out for more details on that. But a little hint for you, check out our socials at V2 Radio. Have a little look. That £1,000 cash really could be yours. Well, we're talking about cash. And, of course, we're broadcasting here from the Spinnaker Tower in Portsmouth this afternoon from the viewing platform with the wonderful view all around. And we've had a couple of people saying they haven't been here yet and saying, oh, you know, how much does it cost and all the rest of it? Well, I can tell you, for an adult, it's £12 to come up to the viewing platform at the Spinnaker Tower, £10 for children. Those prices are considerably down, by the way, where they were earlier this year. So it's savings technically to be made. And it's because everyone at the Spinnaker Tower wants to come along and enjoy what we've been able to enjoy as we've been sitting here doing the radio show over the last few hours. It's fabulous. So £12 for adults, £10 for children. If you were wondering, and I would thoroughly recommend, if you haven't visited the Spinnaker Tower, come along, have a little look. It is absolutely fantastic.

0: It's V2 Radio on this Monday afternoon, and this is Peter Gordon. I've been in with for Neil today. Neil will be back on the show tomorrow, but then I nick it back off him again on Wednesday, because we're here in the Spinnaker Tower today. But on Wednesday, I'm going to be back in Dunwolf Keys, but actually specifically in Tap and Tandoor restaurant, which I'm looking forward to. Surprisingly, we've scheduled that particular show to be lunchtime. Weird that, isn't it, in a restaurant with me. Anywho, Crouch is going to be here with Drive Time after three this afternoon. And also, of course, Tanya back for breakfast from 7 o'clock tomorrow morning. All the bits and pieces, like the Baron clock at 7 o'clock. So if you don't normally get up around seven, by the way, but let's say tomorrow you have to be, then she always plays an absolute banger tune just after the 7 o'clock news. So she'll have that for you again tomorrow. Also, of course, Birthday Detective, Our Survey Says, Just Kidding, the jokes thing, that's fun. I like that. It's all with Tanya on breakfast tomorrow from 7 o'clock. Round the corner, though, more music on the way here on VT Radio with Outcast next.
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0: It's Texas and Summer Sun for that Outcast and Hey Ya. This is V2 Radio on a Monday afternoon, almost it from the daytime show today from us here at Spinnaker Tower. Just a quick mention as well, also for one of our supportive advertisers, Lodge Corp. 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So just to quickly give you the lineup for the rest of the week as we continue to celebrate Portsmouth 100 this week on V2 Radio. So tomorrow Crouchy's going to be live on Drive from the Park and Ride car park that we have here at the City of Portsmouth. And then on Wednesday I'm going to be back on daytime actually in the Gunwharf Quays at the Tap and Tandoor restaurant. Thursday Tanya is live for breakfast from the Portsmouth Distillery. And on Friday, Mr. Gary Booker with the Friday Feeling from 3 in the afternoon is going to be nicely nestled in the Hover Travel Terminal just on South Sea Front, just next to Clarence Pier. So something to look forward to as we celebrate with Portsmouth all this week here at V2 Radio. Very much looking forward to the rest of the week. It's been fantastic here at the Spinnaker Tower today as I look out once again from our position here on the viewing gallery. I have to say, I did mention the weather forecast a bit earlier. There might be a shower or two. I can see one just strolling along, as showers tend to, along the Solent. Actually, as I look back across to the Isle of Wight, a little bit of a shower coming across at the moment, which may get you wherever you are listening to us here in the area. But thanks very much to all the team at the Spinnaker Tower for looking after us today and having just the privilege of being able to broadcast the show from this particular position today. Also, thanks very much to the V2 radio team that have been on duty with me here today, including Nige and Amelia and Alex and Rupert and Victoria and Adam as well, and also to Uncle Neil for looking after me. He's been back in the studio making sure I got everything right. Well, most things right. Didn't get absolutely 100%, but then I never did in any exams I ever took. In fact, 60 was about the best I could ever get. So thank you to all the team for that as well. Now, Crouchy is standing by. He's got the drive show straight after the news at 3, and then, of course, he'll be live again in Portsmouth tomorrow for Drive from Park and Ride. Enjoy the rest of your Monday. Thanks for listening. See you soon.
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3: From the Sky News Centre at 3, Hampshire Police says a small number of officers were injured during anti-migrant protests in Portsmouth last night. Around 140 people were brought ashore by RNLI boats. But authorities claim the city was ill-prepared and wasn't consulted. They were processed in Kent. Donna Jones is Hampshire's Tory Police and Crime Commissioner.
8: I'm really, really concerned that the government has effectively lost control of the much wider hundreds of miles of coastline of Britain now. We've had one crossing. We should be preparing for more, and the protests that have come off the back of it are also a very worrying escalation.
3: The Home Office insists it's doing the hard and necessary work to stop small boat crossings. Four people have been arrested on suspicion of murder after a three-month-old baby girl was found dead while camping with family in Staffordshire. Emergency services were called to reports of a child in cardiac arrest in Woodland in Great Whirley on Saturday. Downing Street is standing by its refusal to consider bailing out Jaguar Land Rover after the carmaker confirmed 4,000 job cuts. Number 10's admitted it's a concerning time for workers. JLR is still recovering from a cyber attack and the impact of US tariffs. Professor David Bailey is from the University of Birmingham Business School.
9: Broadly, the automotive industry is getting massively squeezed. We saw only last week Volkswagen announce another 50,000 job cuts. So we've seen more competition from China. We're seeing very high electricity prices, which is crippling manufacturing.
3: Figures suggest almost half of eligible primary school pupils didn't get a flu vaccine last year. Parents are being urged to return consent forms in good time. Dolly Parton's sisters issued a plea to fans over what she calls fake AI garbage on social media following her death. Stella says some things being posted are challenging to absorb. And former England batter Kevin Peterson has been appointed to work with the men's white ball teams. He'll act as a specialist mentor in the build-up to the Cricket World Cup. That's the latest. I'm Nick Qureshi.
2: 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Local news.
10: The Home Office has condemned what it calls intimidating and thuggish behaviour during protests in Portsmouth last night. Hundreds gathered around Eastney Marina after migrants were brought ashore on Sunday. Well, the Home Office says everyone who landed has now left the site and has been transported for processing in the usual way. After a summer of major wildfires across the south, a new free alert service has launched to help people track nearby fires. Wildfire Watch UK combines satellite detections with fire service information and can send alerts for homes, businesses and other locations. It comes as firefighters brought a field fire near Billingshurst under control on Saturday afternoon. An historic fort in Gosport could get a new cafe and visitor centre under plans submitted to the Borough Council. The proposals for Fort Gillica would convert an old store building into a cafe, visitor centre and community space. The plans also include displaying one of the fort's last remaining historic iron shields. And dog walkers in Hastings could face tougher rules under proposals being considered by the Borough Council today. Cabinet is being asked to renew the town's dog control order for another 3 years and make it an offence for anyone in charge of a dog not to carry something suitable for clearing up dog mess. Councillors will also consider allowing dogs on leads in Hastings Castle. That's the latest. I'm Philip Keeler.
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11: Becoming dry and bright through the afternoon with some sunny spells. Quite warm as well in some places. Bit breezy on the coast and highs around 23 degrees for tonight. Early evening sunny spells giving way to some wet conditions later in the evening. Rain occasionally heavy is likely to move southeastwards overnight and occasionally breezy on the coast with lows down to around 12 degrees. It's currently 23 in Eastney and Langstone.
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1: A few questions that I need to know. How you could ever hurt me so.

There's the All Saints, and never ever 14 minutes past three. Very good afternoon to you. My thanks to Peter Gordon sitting in on the daytime show today, coming live on the Spinnaker Tower in Portsmouth. Tomorrow, of course, Drive Time will be in Portsmouth. We are going to be at the Park and Ride tomorrow afternoon between 3 and 7. Come down, say hello. I think there might be a few free goodies to be had down there as well. So pop down, say hello to myself and the team there, and join in the fun of Drive Time live tomorrow afternoon between 3 and 7 from the Park and Ride in Portsmouth. Coming up today, all the usual features are here. We've got the rewind for you after four, taking you back to a particular year, and your challenge as ever will be to try and work out what the year is from the songs and the headlines. Some great music on the way between now and then, including A Flock of Seagulls with Wishing I Had a Photograph of You, and this, the latest from Pixie Lots.

0: far as I recall, that was their only hit back in 1982. A Flock of Seagulls. Wishing I Had a Photograph of You. It's 21 minutes past three. It is BBC Radio, and kids have made it official, so we're told today. Dinosaurs are still their number one fascination. A new poll of parents with children aged 3 to 12 says 78% of youngsters are into prehistoric beasts, and one in five even call dinosaurs their ultimate obsession. It is true, isn't it? I don't know what this thing is about dinosaurs, but gaming comes next, then superheroes and arts and crafts, but nothing beats a giant creature with teeth the size of your hand. And here's the best bit, only 22% of parents think they know more about dinosaurs than their kids. I certainly never knew much about dinosaurs. Half of children have corrected their parents on a dinosaur fact at some point, which feels extremely believable. The poll was done as part of a search for the country's biggest T-Rexpert. I see what they did there, with a stay in a natural history museum suite up for grabs as well. So the stakes were high, especially for children who already knew every dinosaur's middle name. It is something that I think we've all had a fascination with at some point, dinosaurs, but it's definitely the youngsters that seem to know more about them than anyone else. Genesis coming up for you next after a look at the travel.
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6: 324, and looks like the A3M, which has been plagued with roadworks over the last few weeks, has now cleared. So it's looking very good there between Farlington and Cosham at the moment. If you're heading that way, looking very good. A27 Chichester bypass looking a little bit patchy just as you head eastbound towards the Stockbridge roundabout. And also if you're going eastbound from the Wick roundabout through towards the Bognor Road, is also looking patchy. Generally running all right, not too much of a problem there at the moment. A27 around Arundel and Crossbush, usual busy patches there, and the Upper Brighton Road going westbound towards Warren Road. We're also looking pretty good on the A24, a little bit slow on the A283 on the Washington Road as you head towards Storrington, but nothing too much to worry about there. The A259 looking okay. The A29 a little bit patchy around Shripney at the moment, and as you head between Woodgate and Westergate, but otherwise nothing untoward, unless of course you know different, in which case do give me a call and keep me updated. 01 243 963 960 is the Jamline number.
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0: The hot, dry weather means we're all using a lot more water than usual. 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
1: It's Harry Styles, Watermelon Sugar at V2 Radio, 28 minutes to 4. And we have teamed up with Cathedral Wealth Management to give you the opportunity to win an absolutely amazing prize. How would you like £1,000 in cash? 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You need to like the post, you need to follow V2 Radio and Cathedral Wealth Management, and of course you can tag in your friends in the comments and tell us why you would like to win that and what you would do with that £1,000. You can enter as many times as you like. Every tag is another chance to win as well. So you've got a couple of weeks to do this. £1,000 up for grabs to spend on whatever you like. All the details, just go to at V2 Radio on our socials and follow the instructions very carefully, and who knows, could be getting yourself £1,000 in the not too distant future. That'd be fantastic, wouldn't it? Here's a classic from Elton John now, from 1974. Don't let the sun

0: There's Teddy Swims and Break Up in Reverse. 80 minutes to 4 o'clock, and queue jumping has topped the list of life's biggest inconveniences. There's research been suggesting that they've been looking at the most things that irritate us the most when we're out and trying to get on with our day. Skipping the line is the biggest source of frustration, and not being able to find a public toilet, poor Wi-Fi, and getting a wobbly or loud trolley at the supermarket also makes the list. Yeah, one of those that's got a bit of problem with the wheel and it clicks every time you move it. I hate those. 4 in 10 of us find ourselves annoyed when it rains after we've hung out the washing, of course, and 14% of us have left have been having to endure a cold shower after the boiler's packed in. It's also emerged that 36% of us feel the daily inconveniences have a knock-on effect for the rest of your day, and they do, don't they? Those little things just put you in a bad mood for the rest of the day. But it seems queue jumping is the thing we hate the most. Let's get a look at the latest travel for you, and a classic on the way from Paul Young.
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0: Quarter to four, and I spoke too soon earlier on, didn't I? The last travel bulletin is looking a bit slow now on the M27 between Farlington and Cosham. If you're going westbound at the moment, it's not too bad, but it is a little bit slow there, so just be aware of that. A27 Chichester bypass, still very slow in both directions. In fact, between the Wick roundabout and the Bognor Road roundabout, both they're looking slow there. And going in eastbound towards the Fishbourne roundabout, also looking a little patchy. Around Arundel, on the Arundel bypass, out towards Crossbush, that's looking quite slow. But otherwise, the A24 is looking pretty good. Still a bit slow on the Washington Road on the A283 as you head around Sullington out towards Storrington, but nothing else too much on the A27 at the moment. The 259, that's looking slow at Rowan Way as you head onto the A29 at the moment, of course, due to that closure of part of the road around the sort of central North Burstead at the moment. And then we've got out towards Flansham on Worms Lane and Climping as well. But not too much to worry about. If you spot something, they'll update me. 012 243 963 960 is the jam line number.
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1: Yes, Clean Bandit and Jess Glynn with Rather Be at V2 Radio. It's Drive Time with Crouchy, and we continue the music after four with The Rewind. 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
11: From the Sky News Centre at 4, Hampshire police are trying to track down suspects involved in violence during an anti-migrant protest in Portsmouth last night. A small number of officers were injured and patrol vehicles damaged. Authorities say 140 migrants arrived without consultation before they were transferred to Kent for processing. Craig Jones helped organise the demonstration.
12: They're absolutely safe in France, every other country that they come through. Then they get on a boat and put their own lives at risk to travel 200 miles, I believe it was, from Cherbourg over to here, or 100 miles, I might be wrong. Why are they worried about what I say verbally?
11: Organisers of a similar protest in Dover on Saturday claim there was no violence towards police. A murder inquiry is underway after a three-month-old girl died while camping with family in Staffordshire Woodland. Four people have been arrested and bailed after emergency services were called to reports of a baby in cardiac arrest on Saturday. Jaguar Land Rover's confirmed plans to shed 4,000 jobs, nearly 10% of its workforce. The car maker's trying to save £1.7 billion. Germany's Chancellor says he's deeply shocked by the far right sweeping to a near outright majority in a state election. Friedrich Merz is warning the AfD's surge in popularity in Saxony-Anhalt will have an international impact.
13: We need extensive reforms in Germany, and not only in a rational way. We also have to speak out to our people on an emotional scale. It's about nothing more and nothing less than the future of our country, and about the chances that our grandchildren are going to have about their opportunities.
11: By-elections formally been triggered following Sir Keir Starmer's decision to resign as an MP. The vote in his central London constituency of Holborn and St Pancras is expected on the 8th of October. And former Wales captain Ashley Williams has joined Craig Bellamy's coaching staff ahead of the upcoming Nations League campaign. That's the latest. I'm Nick Qureshi.
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14: The Home Office says all migrants brought ashore in Portsmouth on Sunday have now left Eastleigh and are being taken for processing. The arrival prompted protests around Eastleigh Marina last night, with police deployed to manage the crowds. Ministers have condemned the disorder while thanking emergency services for safely handling the situation. A new wildfire alert service has launched following a summer of major fires across the south. Wildfire Watch UK uses satellite data and fire service information to warn users when wildfire activity is detected near places they choose. Meanwhile, West Sussex firefighters were called to a field fire at Coneyhurst near Billingshurst on Saturday afternoon. It was later brought under control. Chichester District Council's awarded another £20,000 to Citizens Advice to continue its energy advice service. Since launching in 2023, the scheme has helped more than 4,700 residents with energy costs, debt, benefits and budgeting. The council says the service has secured more than £500,000 in financial gains for local people. And the Portsmouth International Kite Festival returns to Southsea Common this weekend. The free two-day event runs from 10 until 5 on Saturday and Sunday, with spectacular kite displays, kite making workshops, craft stalls, music, food and entertainment. And as Portsmouth celebrates 100 years of city status, this year's festival has a special theme, 100 Kites for 100 Years. That's the latest. I'm Philip Keeler.
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1: Dry and bright with some sunny spells. The remainder of the afternoon feeling quite warm in some areas. Breezy on the coast, of course, and highs of around 23 degrees for tonight. Early evening sunny spells give way to wet conditions later in the evening, I'm afraid. Rain will appear occasionally heavy, moving southeastwards overnight. Occasionally breezy on the coast as well, with lows down to 12. And at the moment, in Fishbourne and Burnham, it's 22 degrees.
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1: Here we go then with another Rewind for this Monday afternoon. Your challenge is to come up with the year in question from the songs and the headlines. 01243 963 960 on the phones or the WhatsApp if you want to have a go. So let me give you some clues then. George W. Bush wins a second term as President of the United States, beating his Democratic rival John Kerry by a comfortable margin. The Summer Olympics were held in Athens. British athlete Kelly Holmes secured a place in Olympic history by winning the 1500 metre gold, and Ken Livingstone is announced as the winner of the election for Mayor of London. Any idea then? 01243 963 960 on the phones or the WhatsApp or email studio at v2radio.co.uk, and we'll see how you do across the next half an hour. Of course, there's some songs coming up as well from the year, and this is the first of those from The Killers. It's Mr. Brightside.

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Britney Spears. Another hit song from our year and every time at V2 Radio's Rewind. 01243 963 960 on the phones or the WhatsApp. You'll have a guess at the year this afternoon. Well done, quite a few of you got it already. Chris in Portsmouth, first one in with the right answer today. Carol, Judith and Trevor, you need to have another guess. It isn't the year you are thinking of. 01243 963 960 on the phones or the WhatsApp. Shrek 2, Harry Potter and the Prisoner of Azkaban and The Incredibles were some of this year's top films. A student named Mark Zuckerberg creates the social networking site Facebook at the time just for his fellow students from Harvard University. Who knew? And in August of this year, flash floods destroyed buildings and washed cars out to sea at Boscastle in Cornwall. Any idea? 01243 963 960 on the phones or the WhatsApp. Here comes another hit song from the year. This is the Scissor Sisters with Laura.

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0: is McFly. Obviously, 20 past 4 V2 Radio for your Monday afternoon. It's the Rewind here with Crouchy, looking at a particular year. But what is the year this afternoon? Well, it's the year in which Piers Morgan is dismissed as editor of the Daily Mirror after the newspaper published fake pictures of Iraqi prisoners. Also, Portugal hosted this particular year's UEFA Euros football tournament, which was eventually won by Greece. And what else can I tell you? Well, Ron Howard's film The Da Vinci Code was filmed in Sussex using the famous terminal building at Shoreham Airport in this year. Any idea? 01243 963 960 on the phones or the WhatsApp. Lots of you getting it right now. Well done. A roll call, of course, of Roll of Honour at the end after two more songs and a travel update next.
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0: 4:22 and traffic is building now, going westbound on the A3M towards Farlington and out towards Cosham on the M27. So looking quite slow there at the moment. And the Chichester bypass busy between the Fishbourne roundabout and the Stockbridge roundabout. Both directions pretty heavy there. And similarly from the Wick roundabout through to the Bognor Road roundabout, that's also looking busy. Going eastbound towards Crossbush at the moment, that's also busy on the 27 there. And also if you're coming down on the A24 from Ashington down to the Washington roundabout, that's also looking slow. 259, just a little bit patchy, Gladius Way as you head in with the A29, then around Flansham and Climping is also looking a little bit busy there, but generally everything else seems to be moving quite nicely. As always, if you do spot something, update me please. 01243 963 960, it's the Jamline number.
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0: rewind for today. That's Maroon 5, and She Will Be Loved. B2 Radio, very good afternoon to you. So did you manage to work out what the year was from the songs and the headlines this afternoon? Well done to those that did. First in today, Chris in Portsmouth got it right. Simon in Brackenham. Also, Steve got it right as well in Bognor. Kerry, Dave and Kim in Fareham. Nigel in Fratton. And Judith and Carol and Trevor in Beauty also got it right today. Bad luck to those who were very close, but not quite right. We went back today to the year of 2004. 2004 it was today. Well done if you said that. Don't worry if you didn't. There'll be another rewind along tomorrow afternoon. Of course, tomorrow after three. I shall be broadcasting live in our week in Portsmouth from the Park and Ride in Portsmouth. We'll be playing the rewind and we'll see how you do then. Coming up then, also, I've got the latest news headlines for you here at V2 Radio right now. Coming up as well as music after that from Sienna Spyro.
1: Coming up this afternoon, I'll have the latest as the government's defended its response to small boat crossings following Sunday's migrant arrival into Portsmouth. Two people are understood to have been taken to hospital after a vehicle overturned on the A22 in Helsham, and conservation area boundaries could be changed in parts of Arran. More at

0: Very good afternoon to you. It's Feature Radio Crouchy on Drive Time for your Monday afternoon. There's a song I haven't heard for ages and a great song. Wow, that's a bit of a banger, as Gary Booker would say. 1985, that's D-Train, and You're the One for Me. Love it, love it, love it. It's 20 minutes to 4 o'clock, and to 5 o'clock, rather, I should say. And once again this year, the V2 Radio stage at the Goodwood Revival Festival is going to be filled with local bands and singers performing songs from the revival decades, the 40s, the 50s, and the 60s. Right across all 3 days of this incredible festival. That is Friday the 18th to Sunday the 20th of September, as we team up with Elgas Jewellers of Rustington and Littlehampton. So if you're going to the revival this year, please pop along, say hello to the V2 Radio team, and enjoy the fantastic acts they're going to be forming on our stage over the weekend. It is V2 Radio at the Goodwood Revival with Elgas Jewellers of Rustington and Littlehampton. We will see you there.
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0: 17 minutes to 5. We're still looking quite slow on the A3M as you come off that going westbound towards Cosham on the M27. It's not too bad at the moment, but it does get busy at peak times. Also looking a little bit patchy on the A27 Chichester bypass. If you're going eastbound from the Fishbourne roundabout towards the Stockbridge roundabout, that's quite slow. Both directions from the Wick roundabout through to the Bognor Road roundabout as well. And westbound from the Portfield roundabout through to the Bognor Road. Also looking busy on the Chichester Road as you head down towards Crossbush there, the Arundel Junction, if you're going eastbound at the moment, and then westbound on North Lancing stretch there around towards Broadwater. A24 is running okay, no problems on that at the moment, and the 259 just a little bit slow at Gladius Way as you head onto Rowan Way and out onto the A29. Then we're a bit patchy around Worms Lane at Flansham, out towards Bridge Road at Climping and Littlehampton. But other than that, looking good. Always update me, please, though, if you spot something. 01243 963 960.
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the latest from Carly Rae Jepsen. It's Don't Leave Me on the Dance Floor. It's VT Radio. It is 9 minutes to 5 o'clock. It's Crouchy here on Drive Time. Ellie Goulding on the way with Anything Can Happen. And this is a classic from the beautiful South from 1990. And Take a Little Time.

0: There's Ellie Goulding and Anything Can Happen. So coming up after five, we've got music from Bon Jovi and Pink. I'll keep you up to date with the latest travel situation as well.
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4: From the Sky News Centre at 5, Hampshire Police say some officers were injured during last night's anti-migrant protests. They stemmed from the arrival of around 140 people, which authorities in Portsmouth say they weren't prepared to process. Some protesters in balaclavas blocked roads and didn't leave until around 3 a.m. Far-right activist Danny Tomo, who led similar demonstrations in Dover on Saturday, interrupted an interview in Portsmouth with Reform UK's Zia Youssef.
5: The men in this country, they're standing up for their women and children. What happened here last night, it was controlled. Okay, the men of this country were here to send a message that something more needs to happen than words.
6: You smashed up some police vehicles.
5: No, that was nothing to do with us. That was nothing to do with us.
4: A teenager is among four people arrested over the death of a three-month-old baby girl while camping in woodland in Staffordshire. Two men and two women have been questioned on suspicion of murder. The mayor of the West Midlands says he wants the skills of Jaguar Land Rover staff to stay in the region after confirmation 4,000 jobs are to go over 2 years. The majority affect JLR's UK operations. The news comes as the Chancellor insists Britain is turning a corner, but John Healey admits there are still hurdles.
7: We're deeply concerned still about the cost of living and the cost of business. And in the long run, the only way that you deal with that is greater growth. Because without greater growth, businesses can't start paying their workers more. They can't start earning the profits that allow them to reinvest for the future.
4: The King has reconfirmed Prince Harry and Meghan will remain non-working royals following the Sussex's return to the UK. Their status as private citizens has been clarified in a letter to government organisations. Pakistan have launched an internal investigation into reports of disciplinary issues during their current test tour of England. The move comes after seven players were sent home and major changes made to the coaching staff following defeats at Headingley and Lords. And the Inbetweeners are making a return. Productions underway on a third film for Netflix. That's the latest. I'm Nick Qureshi.
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8: The government has defended its response to small boat crossings following Sunday's migrant arrival in Portsmouth, where the Home Office says every person entering the UK illegally undergoes security checks, while more than 48,000 crossing attempts have been prevented through joint work with France since the election. All those brought ashore at Eastney over the weekend have now left the landing site. Two people are understood to have been taken to hospital after a vehicle overturned on the A22 in Hailsham. Emergency services were called to Arlington Road West shortly after 8:30 on Saturday morning. Police are appealing for any witnesses or dashcam footage. Conservation area boundaries could be changed in parts of Arran. Lyminster could see its protected area expanded to include the ponds at Knuckers Hole and historic properties, including the Old Vicarage. Well, a smaller boundary change is also proposed at Eastergate Church Lane, while no changes are planned for Poling. And more funding's been approved to continue an energy advice service across Chichester. The District Council is giving Aaron and Chichester Citizens Advice a further £20,000. The service has helped thousands of residents with energy bills and financial pressures, including access to grants, benefits advice, emergency fuel vouchers, and debt support. That's the latest. I'm Philip Keeler.
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9: So early evening sunny spells giving way to wet conditions later in the evening. Rain occasionally heavy, moving southeastwards overnight. Occasional breezes as well on the coast. Lows down to around 12 degrees. And for Tuesday, early rain occasionally heavy, clearing away late in the morning into early afternoon. And then it's going to be dry with some sunny spells and highs tomorrow of 21. It's currently 22 in Esbourne and Midhurst.
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0: It's Bon Jovi and It's My Life. It's V2 Radio, 12 minutes past 5. Look at the travel situation if you're heading home this evening. Not too bad. Going westbound on the A3M towards the M27 at Cosham. Still a little bit slow. Still got those roadworks there. I thought they'd gone for a minute, but no, I think they're still there. A27 Chichester bypass going eastbound from the Fishbourne roundabout through to the Stockbridge roundabout is busy. And patchy between the Bognor Road roundabout and the Wick roundabout. Also looking a little bit busy if you're going eastbound towards the Ford Road and out towards the Arundel bypass. A24 seems to be running quite nicely, no problems there. And the 259 also looking pretty good, actually. A little bit patchy around Colworth, and then as you head on to Gladius Way at Bognor, out towards the A29, and then Flansham at Worms Lane, through towards Gravitz Lane, and out towards Climping and Littlehampton. A little patchy there, but generally things are running quite nicely. If you spot something, though, please keep me updated. Jam line number 01243 963 960. Now, this is the latest from Chaka Khan. It's bizarre, but I like it. It's called Sharkzilla.
1: The city has been reduced to rubble. Destruction in the wake of a monster that is no more. What's this? Sharkzilla has just emerged on the outskirts of town. What could possibly happen next?

0: It's on Vogue at VT Radio and My Lovin', You're Never Gonna Get It. 21 minutes past five now. You may be aware that all this week the VT Radio team are celebrating Portsmouth 100 and being out and about broadcasting live from various locations in and around the city of Portsmouth. Now, you might have heard Peter Gordon today. He was live at the Spinnaker Tower. Tomorrow, I'm going to be doing drive time from the Park and Ride between 3 and 7. On Wednesday, Peter Gordon is back at the Tap and Tandoor at Gunwharf Quays from 11 through until 3. And on Thursday, Tanya is going to be broadcasting breakfast live from the Portsmouth Distillery, between 7 and 10. And on Friday, Gary Booker will present that Friday feeling from the Hover Travel Terminal between 3 and 7 as VT Radio go out and about across the south celebrating Portsmouth 100 in style with a series of live outside broadcasts. Don't miss those. Coming up then, a look at the travel and Bruno Mars and Lady Gaga are on the way too.
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0: 5.23 and it's the usual queuing in the usual places tonight. Not looking too bad, I'm pleased to say. A27 from the M3 through towards Cosham. Going westbound is looking very slow around Farlington particularly. Also Eastern Road, very busy in both directions. We're also looking slow on the A27 Chichester bypass between the Fishbourne roundabout and the Stockbridge roundabout if you're going eastbound. A little bit patchy around the Bognor Road, but generally not too bad. A little bit slow as well around Ford Road onto the Arundel bypass at the moment. And if you're going westbound on the Shoreham bypass towards North Lancing, that's also slow. A24, no problems there at the moment, that's looking good. And generally the A259, just a little patchy at Colworth, and as you head down past the Gladius Way out onto Rowan Way and onto the A29, that's looking busy. Flansham through to Worms Lane and out towards Climping, also looking busy tonight, but no major problems as it stands. If you do spot something, update me please. 01243 963 960 is the Jam Line number.
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0: 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Simple changes like shorter showers and giving the sprinklers a break can make a big difference. 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

0: Oh, an absolute classic from the Eagles from 1975, and that is Lying Eyes. Music from Robbie Williams on the way, but first at 26 minutes to 6 o'clock, let's get the latest headlines.
1: Up this afternoon, I'll have the latest as the Home Office says it is continuing efforts to reduce small boat crossings following Sunday's arrival in Portsmouth. A new £21 million health and wellbeing hub has officially opened in New Haven, and residents are being invited to have their say on updated conservation area plans for five Arran villages. More at six.

0: There's the lightning seeds and lucky you at V2 Radio. 6:18 And if you're thinking about what to have for dinner, we'll move over roast dinner because Spag Bol has claimed the crown as Britain's top weekly family meal. Around half of us say it's our go-to dish, beating roast chicken and bangers and mash for the top spot with the kids back at school and the weekday chaos in full swing. Parents are leaning into comfort, speed and crowd pleasers. And why not? It's the perfect opportunity just to do something quick and symbol. Spag Bol apparently is the number one. Let's get a look at the travel situation for you next, and Alex Warren on the way to
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4: So it's the usual hotspots tonight. Going westbound from Farlington through to the M27 is looking busy, and Eastern Road also looking slow in Portsmouth. Chichester Bypass, that's looking quite good actually, just a little bit slow around the Wick roundabout and the Stockbridge roundabout at the moment, but nothing too much to worry about there, I'm pleased to say. If you're heading down towards Arundel on the A27 and Crossbush, that's quite slow, and going westbound on the Upper Brighton Road, as always, out towards Broadwater is busy. A259, quite patchy now from Merston down towards Colworth, then around Gladius Way out onto Rowan Way and Flansham through towards Glavitch Lane, and Climping also looking busy this afternoon, but no major problems. 01243 963 960 is the jam line number for anything else.
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That is Maroon 5 with Christina Aguilera and Moves Like Jagger. It's Crouchy here on Drive Time for your Monday evening. Mike Buxton is on the way from 7 tonight with some soft rock classics. If you're done one of those days today, then he can relax you with some gentle soft rock classics after 7 tonight here at V2 Radio. I've got The Cure on the way after Yazoo now. Don't go.

0: 1992, but it still sounds good, doesn't it? That's The Cure and Friday I'm in Love at V2 Radio's Drive Time. On the way after six, there's music from Kylie Minogue and Starship. I'll keep an eye on the travel situation for you as well and catch up with the latest showbiz news around about 6:30. But next, let's get the latest headlines, both national and local, here at V2 Radio at 6 o'clock.
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7: From the Sky News Centre at 6, the organiser of an anti-migrant protest in Kent on Saturday insists there was no violence towards police and has defended activists wearing balaclavas. Danny Tomo has been speaking from Portsmouth, where a similar demonstration last night saw some officers injured. 120 migrants were brought ashore in the city, where authorities claim they weren't prepared to process them. Policing Minister Sarah Jones says there can be no excuse for threatening behaviour or serious disruption.
8: Again, no arrests were made on the night. However, investigations are ongoing, and where criminality is identified, those responsible should expect to face the consequences.
7: Four people have been arrested on suspicion of murder after a three-month-old girl died while camping with family. Emergency services were called out to Staffordshire Woodland on Saturday. The Chancellor insists the British economy is turning a corner. John Healey's speech in Coventry came as nearby Jaguar Land Rover confirmed 4,000 job cuts, most of them in the UK. The German Chancellor's warning the far right's regional victory in the state of Saxony-Anhalt will have an international impact. Friedrich Merz says he's deeply shocked by the AfD's result. Officials in the US are investigating what caused an Amazon cargo plane to overshoot a runway and hit several vehicles, leading to the deaths of five people. Experts say investigators will determine whether the Boeing jet touched down too late at Miami International Airport. This was the moment the incident was reported to air traffic control.
9: Looks like we have aircraft overran the runway.
10: Yes, sir.
11: Planes on fire, planes on fire. Put your game faces on.
7: Former footballer Joey Barton will stay in custody until his trial next year. The 44-year-old denies causing grievous bodily harm with intent outside a golf club on Merseyside in March. And Kevin Peterson's rejoining England's ranks. The former batter has accepted a white ball coaching role. That's the latest. I'm Nick Qureshi.
1: 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Local news.
12: The Home Office says it is continuing efforts to reduce small boat crossings following Sunday's arrival in Portsmouth. It says more than 80,000 people in the UK illegally have been removed or returned since the election. Meanwhile, everyone brought ashore at Eastney on Sunday has now left the site and has been transported for processing. A new £21 million health and wellbeing hub has officially opened in Newhaven. Wellbeing Square brings together two GP practices practices, a pharmacy, leisure facilities and creative workspace in the town centre. Quayside Medical Practice opened there on the 1st of September, while Chapel Street Surgery had already moved in earlier this year. Residents are being invited to have their say on updated conservation area plans for five Arran villages. The reviews cover Poling West, Poling East, Lyminster and two areas of Eastergate. Arran District Council says the work is needed because of development pressure in sensitive areas and expects to adopt the updated guidance by December. And the University of Chichester has been shortlisted for two prestigious Times Higher Education Awards. It's a finalist for Marketing and Communications Team of the Year following its Refresh campaign using authentic student stories. University is also nominated for Environmental Leadership for its work to cut waste and carbon emissions, including removing single-use cups from its campuses. That's the latest. I'm Philip Keeler.
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10: So early evening, sunny spells giving way to wet conditions this evening. Rain, occasionally heavy, will be moving eastwards overnight. Occasional breezes on the coast, lows down to around 12 degrees. And for Tuesday, the early rain, occasionally heavy, will clear away late morning to early afternoon. And then it'll be mostly dry with some sunny spells and highs tomorrow of 21 degrees. It's currently 21 in Littlehampton and Bognor.
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It's Kylie Minogue and Can't Get You Out of My Head. 13 minutes past 6. It's V2 Radio. Good evening. Crouchy here with you. And have you heard? From today, we are giving you the chance to win a fabulous pile of cash. All the details revealed after the Human League. And this, the latest from James Blunt. Tastes like summer.

0: There's the Human League and Fascination at V2 Radio. So we have teamed up with Cathedral Wealth Management to give you the opportunity to win £1,000 in cash. 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You've got until the 20th of September to enter our competition that could see you ultimately winning yourself £1,000 in cash. Can't be bad, can it? On the way, an update on the travel. There's the showbiz news coming as well, and music soon from Ed Sheeran.
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5: 6:24 and still looking a little bit slow going westbound from Farlington through towards Cosham on the A3M and the AM27. It's not too bad though. And still very slow going eastbound on the A27 Chichester bypass from the Fishbourne roundabout through to the Stockbridge roundabout. Little patches still around the Bognor Road, but not too bad. Chichester Road around Arundel on that stretch of the 27 is looking busy. And if you're going westbound on the Shoreham bypass towards North Lancing, also slow. A24 Ashington down to the Washington roundabout is busy, and the A259 patchy around Merston and Colworth, then around Gladius Way out towards Rowan Way and then out towards Climping. Those are the major issues tonight. Otherwise, nothing too much to worry about on your journey home. As always though, if you spot something, 01243 963 960 is the Jamline number.
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0: The new Oasis film gets its London premiere later after the brothers bought some Manchester swagger to Venice this weekend. Asked how it felt to be in Italy, Liam Gallen called it biblical, while Noel went bellissimo. The documentary follows how the pair finally made up after years of feuding. Meantime, Rowan Atkinson's to talk about the influence Jacques Tati had on his career. He'll speak at the start of the Purbeck Film Festival in Dorset next month. It'll begin with a showing of the 1953 film Mr. Uller's Holiday, which was written and directed by the French mime artist.

0: That's Cat's Eye, an animal of V2 Radio. Good evening to you. Hope you've had a good Monday. This is Crouchy in the chair through until 7 o'clock and after 7 tonight. Mike Buxton is here with some soft rock classics. Now, we know that times are tough at the moment, and that is why V2 Radio is launching V2 Treasure. If you've items lying around the house that you want rid of, but you don't want to pay auction fees or wait for the money to drop, then V2 Treasure is for you. Whether it's rings, jewellery, watches, furniture, gold, we'll take it and send you away with some cold hard cash. 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

0: Classic from the B-52s from 1990. That is Love Shack at V2 Radio. And that is it for Drive. Don't forget, tomorrow afternoon, we are going to be broadcasting live as our week from Portsmouth continues. We are going to be out and about, and we are going to be at the Park and Ride in Portsmouth from 3 through until 7 with the show tomorrow evening. So I look forward to seeing you down there. Come down, say hello. There's even some freebies on offer as well. And we'll catch you tomorrow from 3. Coming next, though, Mike Buxton is here with your soft rock classics for your Monday night, including Supertramp, Genesis and Whitesnake.
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Supertramp, Give a Little Bit, Genesis, No Son of Mine from the album We Can't Dance, 1991. I remember it well. I was just starting out in this crazy game we call radio. The past 35 years gone by in the blink of an eye. Good evening, this is Mike. It is the Soft Rock Show, V2 Radio. Hope I find you well for this Monday evening. Fleetwood Mac after this from Whitesnake.

0: Now, there's a band who's had more scandals and personnel changes over the years than you can shake a stick at. Fleetwood Mac, Gypsy, Whitesnake, and Here I Go Again at the Soft Rock Show from V2 Radio. Broadcasting right across the South, we are helping to mark Portsmouth 100 this week, marking 100 years of city status for Portsmouth. You might have caught Peter Gordon broadcasting live from the Spinnaker Tower earlier today. Well, tomorrow, Cratchy is going to be hosting Drive Time live from the Park and Ride between 3 and 7. If you're in the Portsmouth area, pop along, say hi to Crouchy, and of course grab your free V2 sticker as well, which could help you to win £50 on our £50 Friday, which I'll tell you more about on the show a little bit later. Musically on the way, Elton John and the ELO.
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0: ELO, When I Was a Boy, Elton John, Don't Let the Sun Go Down on Me, which of course nowadays we think of as an absolute classic from the 70s, failed to make the UK top 10 in 74 on its release, redone of course with George Michael in the early 90s, I think 91, then went to the number one spot. It is V2 Radio, the soft rock show. 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
1: Wanna be young the rest of my life, never say no, try anything twice.

Once upon a time, DJs across the world refer to him as the Groover from Vancouver, which here we are in 2026, doesn't sound particularly cool, but it was once upon a time. Brian Adams, 18 Till I Die, here on the Soft Rock Show.

0: V2 Radio. So hope you've had a wonderful summer, made the most of the warmth and the long sunny days. Now autumn's just around the corner. I must admit I'm looking forward to getting into the house, sorting through some bits and bobs that I've neglected over the past few months, and chances are I'm going to find a few things I'd like to pass on to others. If you're like me, maybe you got some furniture or watches or jewellery or rings or gold or anything like that. Well, we could be interested in buying that from you here at V2. We're calling it V2 Treasure. 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

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It's the local lineup with Amelia Barnden, featuring the very finest in local bands and solo performers from across the South, all with the Wicked Burger Co. Join Amelia for the local lineup this Wednesday from 9 on The 2. Back to tonight, heading towards the news for 8. Wonderful song from Guns N' Roses to take us there after this from Hall & Oates.

0: What a tune. Guns and Roses, November Rain. Not that I'm counting. Nearly 9 minutes of musical pleasure. Also played Hall & Oates and Out of Touch. It is the Soft Rock Show V2 Radio. The great music continues next hour, starting off with the likes of 10cc and Dire Straits. And a reminder of how you could be winning £50 on us with our £50 Friday just for displaying your free V2 sticker in your car or works van. But it's your news for 8. That's next.
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5: From the Sky News Centre at 8, the organiser of an anti-migrant protest in Portsmouth last night defending the wearing of balaclavas, claiming no one wants to be labelled far right. Masked men tried to stop people leaving on coaches after they'd arrived in the city on a small boat. Some police officers were hurt and vehicles damaged. Shadow Home Secretary Chris Philp has condemned the violence.
6: The right to protest is a fundamental part of our democracy, but the right to protest should never be violently exercised and it should never cause serious disruption to other people. I'm sure all of us would equally condemn any form of protest where those guidelines are abused.
5: The government's confirmed 120 migrants were brought ashore and processed later in Kent. Four people have been questioned on suspicion of the murder of a three-month-old girl while camping. Emergency services were called to Woodland in Staffordshire on Saturday. Downing Street admits the loss of 4,000 jobs at Jaguar Land Rover over the next 2 years is concerning. The carmaker is looking to save £1.7 billion but won't get a taxpayer bailout. Andy Burnham has spoken to President Trump about the war in Ukraine. Number 10 says the leaders agreed the need to continue working towards a ceasefire that prevented more loss of life. The creator of a new Oasis documentary says Noel Gallagher wasn't expecting the tidal wave of interest when the band announced their 2025 reunion tour. The brothers, who went years without speaking, appear to have teased gigs next year too. Peaky Blinders writer Stephen Knight's Don't Look Back in Anger, which is having its UK premiere tonight, documents their return.
7: We put cameras into the rehearsal room that were fixed, not hidden, because if we hid them, that would look like we'd sort of been deceptive. So they don't move, they don't follow you, they're just going to record what they can see. And what it meant was we saw the real thing, we saw Liam's first arrival.
5: In cinemas from Wednesday. And Kevin Peterson's rejoining England's ranks. The former batter has accepted a white ball coaching role. That's the latest. I'm Nick Qureshi.
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In some ways, two very contrasting songs there. Dire Straits, Money for Nothing, all about the average Joe. In other words, people like me looking at the stars thinking you make money for doing absolutely nothing. And 10cc, Art for Art's Sake, all about splashing the cash if you've got lots to go around. Believe me, I know which camp I fall into. It's the Dire Straits one. It's the Soft Rock Show, V2Radio, Don Henley, after this from Extreme.

0: after a bit of a dodgy week with the weather, didn't we have an absolutely glorious weekend? Warm and wall-to-wall sunshine. Don Henley, the boys of summer and extreme, more than words here at the Soft Rock Show, V2 Radio, where you could be winning £50 with us and our friends at Reg 360, built for drivers, carriages and everyone in between, just for displaying your free V2 sticker in your car or van. 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

question why, such as, why hasn't daughter home from university done the washing up yet again? Exactly. Carly Simon and why Rod Stewart and In a Broken Dream. It is the Soft Rock Show, V2 Radio, home of the money-saving voucher shop where all our deals are half price or better. I'll share some of the latest deals on the way with you after the Beatles. And this from Judas Priest at V2, Living After Midnight. Not nowadays. Getting a bit old, you know.

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0: One of the handful of songs written by George Harrison for the Beatles, While My Guitar Gently Weeps, and Judas Priest, Living After Midnight, here at the Soft Rock Show, V2 Radio, the home of the 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

0: If ever you catch an interview with Al Stewart, he often tells the story of how the record executives back in the 70s just could not understand his appeal, and yet us, the public, continue to buy the songs. There he is, Al Stewart, Year of the Cat, and Jeff Buckley, Hallelujah, here at the Soft Rock Show, V2 Radio. More soft rock classics on the way next hour, starting off with the likes of Lindsey Buckingham and Kenny Loggins, and details of how we could be making you that little bit richer with V2 cars. 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I'll tell you more on the way next hour. News for 9 is next.
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4: From the Sky News Centre at 8, the organiser of an anti-migrant protest in Portsmouth last night defending the wearing of balaclavas, claiming no one wants to be labelled far right. Masked men tried to stop people leaving on coaches after they'd arrived in the city on a small boat. Some police officers were hurt and vehicles damaged. Shadow Home Secretary Chris Philp has condemned the violence.
5: The right to protest is a fundamental part of our democracy, but the right to protest should never be violently exercised, and it should never cause serious disruption to other people. I'm sure all of us would equally condemn any form of protest where those guidelines are abused.
4: The government's confirmed 120 migrants were brought ashore and processed later in Kent. Four people have been questioned on suspicion of the murder of a three-month-old girl while camping. Emergency services were called to Woodland in Staffordshire on Saturday. Downing Street admits the loss of 4,000 jobs at Jaguar Land Rover over the next 2 years is concerning. Carmaker is looking to save £1.7 billion but won't get a taxpayer bailout. Andy Burnham has spoken to President Trump about the war in Ukraine. Number 10 says the leaders agreed the need to continue working towards a ceasefire that prevented more loss of life. The creator of a new Oasis documentary says Noel Gallagher wasn't expecting the tidal wave of interest when the band announced their 2025 reunion tour. The brothers, who went years without speaking, appear to have teased gigs next year too. Peaky Blinders writer Stephen Knight's Don't Look Back in Anger, which is having its UK premiere tonight, documents their return.
6: We put cameras into the rehearsal room that were fixed, not hidden, because if we hid them, that would look like we'd sort of been deceptive. So they don't move, they don't follow you, they're just going to record what they can see. And what it meant was we saw the real thing, we saw Liam's first arrival.
4: It's in cinemas from Wednesday. And Kevin Peterson's rejoining England's ranks. The former batter has accepted a white ball coaching role. That's the latest. I'm Nick Qureshi.
3: Now,

from the soundtrack to the original Top Gun movie in 86 with Tom Cruise, of course, Kenny Loggins and Danger Zone. Not so long ago, we had Top Gun Maverick, and confirmed for production Top Gun 3. Filming yet to start, though. Also played to Fleetwood Mac alumni Lindsay Buckingham with Trouble. It is the Soft Rock Show, V2 Radio. Robert Palmer on the way after a classic from Jerry Rafferty now.

0: Software Classics, the Torino. We do this Monday evenings between 7 and 10. Robert Palmer, Some Guys Have All the Luck. Ain't that true? And Jerry Rafferty, Baker Street. Now, if you love the sound of V2 Radio, first of all, thank you for choosing us. 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

Circus were from Amsterdam in the Netherlands. There they are with Sylvia. It's a place I went to a good few years ago now. I know we had a good time. Can't remember too much about it, though. Funny, that also played your Blondie and Call Me. It is the Soft Rock Show V2 Radio. We're going to be at this autumn's Goodwood Revival weekend of Friday the 18th through to Sunday the 20th of September. Pop along, say hi to the V2 team. Put a face to the name, all with our guest jeweler off Rustington and Littlehampton, Steely Dan, after this from Santana now.

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0: Steely Dan, Do It Again, and Santana, Song of the Wind. Nice and chilled for a Monday evening here at V2 Radio. 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

Nearly 60 years of performing, the band Chicago, in one way or another, are still out there and performing. Hard Habit to Break, Man from Man's Earth Band, and Dave is on the road again. It is the Soft Rock Show, V2 Radio, where we're broadcasting live this week from Portsmouth, various locations in the daytime, to mark Portsmouth 100, in turn marking a century of city status. Towards the news for 10 at V2, Kiss and Foreigner after this from Iggy Pop.

0: It's one of those songs they threw everything at it, including the kitchen sink. Sounds good though. Foreigner, I Want to Know What Love Is, Kiss, I Was Made for Loving You, and Iggy Pop, The Passenger. More soft rock classics on VT Radio next Monday evening from 7. In the meantime, have yourself a great week. Thank you to our friends at People Pay Global, one of our many sponsors at VT. Keep on listening. VT and Chill on the way, including the likes of Paloma Faith, Birdie, and the Sneaker Pimps, all after your news for 10. That's next. 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
6: From the Sky News Centre at 10, Hampshire police say some officers were injured during last night's anti-migrant protests. They stemmed from the arrival of 120 people, which authorities in Portsmouth say they weren't prepared to process. Some protesters in balaclavas blocked roads and didn't leave till around 3 a.m. Right-wing activist Danny Tomo, who led similar demonstrations in Dover in Kent on Saturday, interrupted an interview in Portsmouth with Reform UK's Zia Youssef.
7: The men in this country, they're standing up for their women and children. What happened here last night was controlled. Okay, the men of this country were here to send a message that something more needs to happen than work.
6: Four people arrested over the death of a three-month
7: nothing to do with us
6: girl while camping in woodland in Staffordshire. Two men and two women have been questioned on suspicion of murder. And in Staffordshire, two men and two women have been questioned on suspicion of murder. Downing Street says the Prime Minister has spoken to Donald Trump on the phone and agreed to continue working towards a ceasefire in Ukraine. We're told they also talked about the conflict in the Middle East. The Mayor of the West Midlands says he wants the skills of Jaguar Land Rover staff to stay in the region after confirmation 4,000 jobs are to go over 2 years. The majority affect JLR's UK operations. The news comes as the Chancellor insists the UK is turning a corner, but John Healey admits there are still hurdles.
8: We're deeply concerned still about the cost of living and the cost of business. And in the long run, the only way that you deal with that is greater growth. Because without greater growth, businesses can't start paying their workers more. They can't start earning the profits that allow them to reinvest for the future.
6: The German Chancellor is warning the far right's regional victory in the state of Saxony-Anhalt will have an international impact. Friedrich Merz says he's deeply shocked by the AfD's result. And the Inbetweeners are making a return. Production's underway on a third film for Netflix. That's the latest. I'm Cam Hall.
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7: From the Sky News Centre at 11, the organiser of an anti-migrant protest in Kent on Saturday insists there was no violence towards police and has defended activists wearing balaclavas. Danny Tomo's been speaking from Portsmouth, where a similar demonstration last night saw some officers injured. 120 migrants were brought ashore in the city, where authorities claim they weren't prepared to process them. Policing Minister Sarah Jones says there can be no excuse for threatening behaviour or serious disruption.
8: Again, no arrests were made on the night. However, investigations are ongoing, and where criminality is identified, those responsible should expect to face the consequences.
7: Four people have been arrested on suspicion of murder after a three-month-old girl died while camping with family in Staffordshire Woodland. Emergency services were called out on Saturday to a report of a baby in cardiac arrest. The Chancellor insists the British economy is turning a corner. John Healey's speech in Coventry came as nearby Jaguar Land Rover confirmed 4,000 job cuts, most of them in the UK. Investigators say five people who died after an Amazon cargo plane overshot a runway in Miami were travelling on the road the jet crossed onto. They were in a van and SUV that were among several vehicles hit in last night's incident. Authorities say they've recovered the flight and cockpit voice recorders. National Transportation Safety Board Chairwoman Jennifer Homendy says there's utter devastation at the crash site.
9: You can see on the paved surface tire marks that continues through the grass. There's debris everywhere. Econoline van is torn apart.
7: The German Chancellor's claiming the far-right AfD's regional victory in the state of Saxony-Anhalt will change his whole country. Friedrich Merz says he's deeply shocked by the result. And Kevin Peterson's rejoining England's ranks. The former batters accepted a white ball coaching role. That's the latest. I'm Cam Hall.
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4: From the Sky News Centre at midnight, the organiser of an anti-migrant protest in Portsmouth on Sunday is defending the wearing of balaclavas, claiming no one wants to be labelled far right. Masked men tried to stop people leaving on coaches after they'd arrived in the city on a small boat. Some police officers were hurt and vehicles damaged. Shadow Home Secretary Chris Phillips condemned the violence.
5: The right to protest is a fundamental part of our democracy, but the right to protest should never be violently exercised, and it should never cause serious disruption to other people. I'm sure all of us would equally condemn any form of protest where those guidelines are abused.
4: The government confirmed 120 migrants were brought ashore and processed in Kent. An investigation's been launched after a three-month-old baby girl died on Saturday while camping with family in Staffordshire Woodland. Four people have been arrested on suspicion of murder. The Work and Pensions Secretary says ministers will do all they can to ensure Jaguar Land Rover remains committed to the UK market. The company's cutting 4,000 jobs. Downing Street says the Prime Minister's spoken to Donald Trump on the phone and agreed to continue working towards a ceasefire in Ukraine. We're told they also talked about the Middle East conflict. The creator of a new Oasis documentary says Noel Gallagher wasn't expecting the tidal wave of interest when the band announced their 2025 reunion tour. The brothers appear to have teased gigs next year too. Peaky Blinders writer Stephen Knight's Don't Look Back in Anger documents their return. He spoke at its UK premiere.
6: We put cameras into the rehearsal room that were fixed, not hidden, because if we hid them, that would look like we'd sort of been deceptive. So they don't move, they don't follow you, they're just going to record what they can see. And what it meant was we saw the real thing, we saw Liam's first arrival.
4: And the King says the Duke and Duchess of Sussex will remain private citizens and not working royals. Prince Harry and Meghan returned to the UK last month. That's the latest. I'm Cam Hall.
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